Tomato. That is a wrap, the 20 song in a row music marathon, and we are 30 minutes away from your next chance to score an exclusive invite to see Robbie Williams, The Cause, Ronan Keating, Natalie Imbruglia, Darren Hayes, Shepherd and more live at Jose Carreras and Friends, Saturday, December 5 at the Gabba. We'll also put you instantly on that standby list for the ultimate VIP upgrade. A reserve seats, exclusive invite to show rehearsal and sound check and dinner in the green room with the stars. 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
0: 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Luckily, Jose Carreras is doing the singing and some of his superstar friends.
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0: biggest songs from the 80s, Simple Minds, Don't You Forget About Me. You know, the writer of that song actually went to Brian Ferry from Roxy Music, asked him if he wanted to sing it. He turned them down. So he went to Simple Minds, and what an absolute hit. Coming up, your chance to win the exclusive invite to see Robbie Williams, The Corrs, Ronan Keating, Natalie Imbruglia, Darren Hayes, Shepherd, and more live at Jose Carreras and Friends. Also, you will get you on that standby list for the ultimate VIP upgrade. We are minutes away.
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5: 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Hello Australia, we are the Corrs. Ronan Keating here. It's Darren Hayes. It's Natalie Imbruglia here. Hey, it's Amy from Shepherd. Only
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3: It's 11 o'clock. Hi, I'm Sinead Holmes. Police have launched an investigation after shots were fired into a vehicle in Highland Park. The terrifying incident unfolded on Sue Court at around 7 o'clock yesterday morning. While no one was hurt, detectives are appealing for any witnesses or anyone with vision to come forward as a manhunt continues. A massive brawl in the heart of Surfers has landed three men in hot water. The scuffle erupted right outside the police station on Orchid Ave in the early hours of yesterday, with officers forced to taser one man to break up the commotion. A 43-year-old was hit with an infringement for public nuisance and violence and issued with a $1,000 fine, while two men aged 18 and 19 have been banned from the Gold Coast party precincts. The federal government will today unveil a $6 billion budget improvement. Treasurer Jim Chalmers will announce the boost while revealing the final budget outcome for 2025-26. Finance Minister Katie Gallagher telling the ABC it shows how much work the federal government has been doing.
4: Whether it's been savings, paying down debt, all of that in the last few years to make sure that the budget's in as good a shape as possible. You know, we've been very mindful of the role that we play across the economy.
3: And Pauline Hanson has put off a stunning political upset, overtaking Anthony Albanese as the preferred Prime Minister in Queensland. The latest news poll reveals the One Nation leader is backed by 52% of voters in the Sunshine State. Her party has also surged to a commanding 36% primary vote, leaving both major parties in its wake. To sport, and Phoenix Crosslands' grand final dreams now hang in the balance of the NRL judiciary. The Newcastle hooker has been referred straight to the judiciary after being sent off for a horror hip drop tackle that left Panthers halfback Nathan Cleary with a broken ankle. Crossland will front the judiciary tomorrow night, where he'll learn his fate ahead of the decider this weekend. And the Lions are back in Brisbane following Saturday's three-peat win over Fremantle. The club celebrating their Mad Monday with the Premiership Cup in hand. We'll check the latest Gold Coast weather next.
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3: To the weather, cloudy across the coast today with showers and a top of 23. A possible shower tomorrow, then partly cloudy Wednesday and Thursday before a mostly sunny Friday. Right now at the Seaway, it is 19 degrees. 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

0: Tomato and Pauline from South Tweed is very keen to go along to Jose Carreras and Friends.
1: That is awesome! Oh, my God!
0: Robbie Williams, The Cause, Ronan Keating, Natalie Imbruglia, Darren Hayes, Shepherd, and more. And your chance to also go on the standby list for the ultimate VIP upgrade. And more chances to win all day while you work on Hot

0: 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The sound you'd hear back in the 80s before you played the record you just bought from Sunflower Records at Pac Fair. Sounds old. 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

0: Attention, karaoke enthusiast. Put down that mic. We've got some big voices in a big stadium for one night only.
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2: This is absolutely incredible. Robbie Williams, of course, Ronan Keating, Natalie Imbruglia, Darren Hayes, Shepherd and more live at Jose Carreras and Friends. 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

0: Tony Zara Larson, Midnight Sun. I'm out of here. Christo is in next with a very special edition of the Flashback Lunch. It's going to be Kylie live from the AFL Grand Final on Saturday. Coming up next on Hot Tomato.
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8: It's a minute to midday. Hi, I'm Sinead Holmes. Police are hunting an alleged gunman after a brazen drive-by shooting on the Gold Coast. Shots were fired into a vehicle parked outside a home on Sue Court in Highland Park early yesterday morning. Police say there's no further threat to the public, with the attack believed to have been targeted. A fourth teen has been charged over a sickening attack on a Gold Coast shopping centre security guard. A 16-year-old Coomera girl has now been dealt with under the Youth Justice Act. Three teens have already been arrested and charged, accused of bashing the 66-year-old male guard at Westfield Coomera last week, leaving him in a serious condition in hospital. The Coalition admits it's got a lot of work to do to win over voters. It comes as the latest news poll reveals One Nation leads both the Coalition and Labor in Queensland, while Pauline Hanson is now the preferred Prime Minister in the Sunshine State. Shadow Minister for Defence, James Patterson, telling Nine he's hopeful people will see the work they're putting in.
9: We've got a task on our hands, we know that, to convince Australians that we can actually deliver change. We're rolling out our plan, including our fuel price shield, which will halve excise by 27 cents a litre every time fuel prices get out of control. But we've got more work to do.
8: Jim Chalmers will unveil a $6 billion improvement to the federal budget this afternoon. The Treasurer will outline the final budget outcome, which is expected to show a deficit lower than initially forecast back in May. It comes just a day ahead of the Reserve Bank making its latest interest rates decision. To sport, and Phoenix Crossland has been referred directly to the judiciary for that horror hip drop tackle on Panthers superstar Nathan Cleary. The Newcastle hooker was given his marching orders for coming down on the legs of Cleary, who will undergo surgery for a compound fracture. The last three players who have been referred for a hip drop or received four-game suspensions. And the AFL Premiership Trophy has touched down in Brisbane for the third year in a row after Saturday's grand final win. Lions coach Chris Fagan telling Nine it's exciting to see how much the club has grown since he stepped into the job 10 years ago.
10: My first year, you know, they'd be lucky to get 10,000 people at the Gabba. Now it's 35, 40,000 people. You know, our membership was about 20,000. Now it's like nearly 90,000.
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8: To the weather, cloudy across the coast today with showers and a top of 23. A possible shower tomorrow, then partly cloudy Wednesday and Thursday before a mostly sunny Friday. Right now at the Seaway, it is 19 degrees. 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
14: Hello, it's Chris this afternoon. 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We're going to take you back to Saturday afternoon when Kylie Minogue graced the stage of the MCG before the AFL Grand Final. 6 million people tuned in around the country, broke a record for this year. Another million have already watched it on YouTube. 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

night.

Kylie Minogue live at the AFL Grand Final on Saturday at 102.9 Hot Tomato. Thought we'd throw that in for the flashback lunch for your Monday. Do things a bit differently here at 102.9 Hot Tomato. Right now, though, some YouTube.

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0: 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We'll do it again tomorrow from noon on the way. We got more tickets to go to Jose Carreras and friends with our iconic night out. Got some Olivia Rodrigo and Five Sauce right after this.
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0: Hudson on the Gold Coast 102.9 Hot Tomato. She's nominated for a couple of MTV VMAs. It's happening in the US of A right now. And I was just reading about her, and her father was the co-founder of Groupon in America and is worth $5 billion. Yeah.
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2: Rebecca from Bastard Lakes, how are you doing today?
3: Pretty good on this rainy day.
2: Yeah, it's a bit rubbish outside, isn't it? But we did have a lovely weekend.
3: Yeah, I did have I had a great weekend, actually.
2: So I'd much rather it be rainy on a Monday than rainy on a Saturday and Sunday.
3: True.
2: And you know when we don't want it to rain? It's on Saturday, December the 5th, particularly over the Gabba, because that's where you're going to be to go and see Jose Carreras and Friends.
3: Excellent. Thank you so much. I've been trying very hard to do this.
2: Well, try no more. You've scored yourself a double. You're going to catch Jose Carreras, obviously, the one and only, Robbie Williams, The Corrs, Ronan Keating, Natalie Imbruglia, Darren Hayes, Shepherd, and more. They'll all be performing live. 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
3: How good would that be?
2: Oh, amazing. And you get a behind the scenes tour as well. The tickets are all yours.
3: Oh, I'm so excited. Thank you so much for answering.
2: No dramas at all. 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
13: It's just after 1 o'clock. Hi, I'm Sinead Holmes. Police have defended the actions of officers who tasered a man during a wild brawl in Surfers Paradise. The violent scenes erupted on Orchid Avenue around 2 a.m. yesterday, with two men now banned from the Gold Coast party precincts, while a third has been fined over $1,000. Chief Superintendent Kylie Riggs says police are trained to use the devices when needed.
14: The taser presentation may be seen as a bit of a concern, but in my view, those officers have acted in accordance with their training. We always review use of force matters, but certainly the decision to make a use of force option available to an officer is based on risk at the time, and they've made that assessment.
13: An alleged gunman remains on the run after shots were fired into a car on the Gold Coast. It happened outside a home on Sioux Court in Highland Park around 7 a.m. yesterday, with neighbours claiming they heard two gunshots ring out. Police believe it was a targeted attack, with both parties known to each other. Opposition leader Stephen Miles is digging in, refusing to step down as leader of the Labor Party. It comes amid reports senior Queensland Labor figures are plotting to push him out of the top job by Christmas. They say the party is sleepwalking to defeat at the next state election, urging the former Premier to resign and make way for a new leader. Meantime, the federal government is shrugging off the latest news poll, which shows One Nation continues to rise. It now leads both Labor and the Coalition, while Pauline Hanson has become the preferred Prime Minister with Queensland voters on 52%. Finance Minister Katie Gallagher telling Nine their focus remains on relief, not the polls.
15: There's a lot of uncertainty, a lot of unrest, and, you know, people are feeling it at the grocery store, at, you know, and at petrol prices. And so our job is not to really concern ourselves with what's happening somewhere else, but to actually focus on what we can do right here, right now.
13: To sport, Phoenix Crossland will front the NRL judiciary tomorrow night after being directly referred for a nasty hip drop tackle that broke Panthers star Nathan Cleary's ankle. The Newcastle hooker will have to argue his case if he's any chance of playing in the grand final this weekend. But history paints a grim picture for the 26-year-old, with the last three players to be referred for hip drops copping four game bans. We'll check the latest Gold Coast weather next.
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13: To the weather, staying cloudy with showers across the coast this afternoon, a possible shower tomorrow, then partly cloudy Wednesday and Thursday before a mostly sunny Friday. Right now at the Seaway it is 19 degrees, but it feels more like 13. 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

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Dreary is the word for it. Remember, if you're driving, slippery out there, and also put your lights on. Right now, this is Oasis. Don't

0: 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Christo in this afternoon until 3 when Moira and Big Trev take over for your live and local drive home. And today, they're giving you the chance to meet and eat at Bazaar at QT. It is back open. And they're going to be hosting a whole bunch of people for dinner on Thursday, the 5th of November. Mark it in your calendar because that's the night you're going to shove so much food in your face. Jump on hottomato.com.au, register your details right now, and they could be calling you back after 3 here at 102.9 Hot Tomato. Back in a tick. Got some Hugel, some Crowded House, and some Beads.
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2: Yeah, Jose Carreras, you remember one of the three tenors? 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But he also has a bunch of very famous friends like Robbie Williams, The Corrs, Ronan Keating, Natalie Imbruglia, Darren Hayes, Shepherd, and a whole bunch more. 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

0: 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Some ghostly sounds from the Ernest Junction Tunnel in Mullandina. Ooh. Clearly, that was me just pretending. Hey, look, new music.
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0: 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More tickets to go to Jose Carreras and friends, including like Robbie Williams and The Cause and Ronan Keating and Natalie Imbruglia and a whole bunch more coming up before 3 o'clock. And going to get off some stars on 54. And some Tempest City. Loving this song at the moment. Throw it back with another great one from John Legend. Haven't heard this in a while. Very soon, here at Hot Tomato.
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12: It's a minute past two. Hi, I'm Rebecca Dakin. Police are treating a drive-by shooting on the Gold Coast as a targeted attack. Shots were fired into a vehicle parked outside a home on Sioux Court in Highland Park in the early hours of yesterday. Chief Superintendent Kylie Riggs says both parties are believed to be known to each other.
13: It is not believed that there is any risk at all to any members of the public. It is our understanding from our investigations that that is potentially a targeted incident, and certainly we're following up all of the information that's been made available to us.
12: Queensland Labor leader Stephen Miles is standing his ground and refusing to resign despite growing pressure. Senior party figures are reportedly plotting to oust him by Christmas, fearing a sleepwalk to defeat at the next state election. But Miles insists he is staying put, dismissing calls to step aside to make way for a fresh leader. The federal government says it is doing its best to get inflation under control. It comes ahead of the Reserve Bank handing down its latest interest rates decision tomorrow, which is tipped to take the cash rate to its highest in 15 years at 4.6%. Social Services Minister Tanya Plibersek telling Seven the fundamentals of the Australian economy are strong.
14: We're one of only nine countries that has a AAA credit rating from all three major ratings agencies. agencies. We've reduced the debt that we were left by the previous government. We've had two budget surpluses.
12: And Queensland State Flying Squad has hit a new milestone. The Police Rapid Response Unit has now been deployed to 200 crime hotspots since being introduced. More than 2,900 people have been charged, including over 1,500 juveniles. To sport, and a nervous wait for Phoenix Crossland ahead of the NRL Grand Final. The Knights hooker will learn his fate at the NRL judiciary tomorrow night over the hip drop tackle that saw Panthers star Nathan Cleary break his ankle. Coach Justin Holbrook hoping for the best.
15: He was disappointed, so try and get him upbeat. Obviously it helps that we won a lot. He's been so great for us every week this year, so hopefully he's okay. Hopefully Nathan's okay and get on with it.
12: We'll take a look at the weather next.
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12: We are going to continue to see scattered showers through the rest of the afternoon and evening. Tomorrow, possibility of an early morning shower, partly cloudy in 23. Partly cloudy days ahead for Wednesday and Thursday, looking mostly fine Friday and Saturday. Right now, it is 18 degrees. And get a sneak peek of SeaWorld's Spooky Nights with Gaylee and Emily Jade. To meet the characters and get into the park before it opens, go to hottomato.com today. Are you to win?
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to Gold Coast Best Music Variety at 102.9 Hot Tomato. I got some new music from a guy called Jamie Miller. He's a Welsh singer. He's based in LA. He was a finalist on The Voice UK in 2017. And this is his brand new song. It's called Baby Doll on the Gold Coast 102.9 Hot.

0: Legend. On the Gold Coast 102.9 Hot Tomato. It's Christo this afternoon. If you're a fan of John Legend, he's got a couple of new songs out at the moment. Really, really good, and a new album on the way before the end of the year. Coming up before 3 o'clock this afternoon, we're going to hand out those tickets to go to Jose Carreras and friends. You'll get the chance to see Jose Carreras, the world-famous operatic singer, along with like Robbie Williams and The Corrs and a whole bunch more playing at the Gabba on Saturday the 5th of December. If you want those tickets and a potential upgrade to meet them, hang around. We'll hand them out before 3.
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0: 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Moira and Big Trev for your live and local drive home. 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
1: only
0: home on the Gold Coast.
1: Yeah, the only show.
0: Yeah.
1: We want to know, is it just Trev?
0: Okay. It generally is.
1: I think I found something that everybody will 100% agree on with me.
0: Okay.
1: I'm going to show you something.
0: Yep.
1: What do you think of that? Is that wrong or is that right?
0: That's annoying me already.
1: Okay, cool. We're going to talk about that.
0: That's
1: on
0: annoying.
1: The air. I'm going to show the guys. I reckon it'll annoy them too.
0: Yeah. Moira will be annoyed by that. I definitely know Moira will be annoyed by that.
1: What else we got going on? There's lots happening. You just have to listen to the show, but Moira's going to get mostly annoyed by what I just showed you.
0: And also, you've got the...
1: The experience.
0: Yeah, the Jose Carreras and friends, and also QT, Bizarre at QT. You're going to be taking a whole bunch of listeners for dinner there.
1: Glad you know what's happening on the show.
0: That's because I pay attention. That is Moira and Big Trev coming up after three.
1: Oh, look, there's something shiny on the
0: Hot Tomato.
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2: Diane from Carrara, you're in the car, and is it still raining?
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2: Oh, no, not the pickleball.
3: Yeah, the pickleball.
2: Where do you play pickleball?
3: At KDB in Carrara.
2: Oh, yeah, there's a few new ones popping up around the Gold Coast as well at the moment. Anyway, look, let's not talk pickleball. Let's talk Jose Carreras and Friends. You won't be playing pickleball on Saturday, December 5, because you will be at the Gabba watching the show.
3: Absolutely. That is so good.
2: Okay, you're going to see you're going to see Robbie Williams, you're going to see The Corrs, you're going to see Ronan Keating, Il Divo. Is going to be there, Natalie Imbruglia, Darren Hayes, a whole bunch more.
3: My favourite.
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3: That's mine. I need that.
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12: It's looking a little slow for the run on the M1 at the moment. May have been an incident northbound heading through that Helensvale, Oxenford area. It's just past the Hope Island Road exit, heading northbound there, causing some delays back towards Gatineau. Skaven, southbound heading from Ormo all the way down into Narang. Got a few busy patches through there. And then up further north, both directions around that Yatala-Stapleton stretch are a little under speed as well. The Gold Coast Highway around Surfers Paradise continuing to see congestion for both directions. We will check it again in about 20 minutes. So if you do spot anything else, call the traffic hotline on 5519 2275.
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12: It's 3 o'clock. Hi, I'm Rebecca Dakin. Detectives are continuing to investigate what they say was a targeted drive-by shooting in Highland Park. Shots were fired into a car parked outside a home on Sioux Court in the early hours of yesterday, with the alleged gunman still on the run today. Police say they're confident the incident was not random, with no ongoing threat to the public. Police admit it is lucky no one was seriously injured following a massive brawl on the Glitter Strip. The violent scenes broke out on Orchid Avenue in Surfers Paradise in the early hours of yesterday, with two men now facing bans from our party precinct, while a third has been fined. Chief Superintendent Kylie Riggs says officers were quick to break up the scuffle.
16: Those sorts of incidents, unfortunately, are quite prevalent in our safe night precincts. Police are always in and around those areas. We have dedicated resources that work in our safe night precincts on Friday and Saturday evenings. And in this instance, police were there very, very quickly, and thankfully nobody was injured.
12: Queensland Labor leader Stephen Miles has flatly rejected calls to step down before Christmas. Internal pressure is mounting as senior figures plot his ousting, calling for a fresh face to rejuvenate the party ahead of the next state election. But Miles insists he isn't going anywhere.
17: David Crisafulli might want me to stop doing my job, but we will not.
12: The Reserve Bank is in the middle of the first stage of their two-day meeting to decide on interest rates. It's widely expected rates will be hiked up to 4.6%. An official announcement will be made tomorrow at 2:30 p.m. To sport, and there's been an update about Nathan Cleary's horror ankle injury. The Panthers superstar has undergone emergency surgery after suffering a double compound fracture, with club sources describing it as one of the worst injuries they've ever seen. He's now facing at least a six-month recovery, while Knights hooker Phoenix Crossland will front the NRL judiciary tomorrow night to learn his fate for the hip drop tackle that caused it. And Gold Coast golfer Adam Scott's going viral for his tug-of-war-like handshake with US President Donald Trump at the President's Cup. The President there to witness the USA side complete a miracle comeback to win the Cup for an 11th straight time. We'll take a look at the weather and surf with Luke Munro next.
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21: Hello, Luke Munro here with your 3 p.m. surf report. Some really nice, unseasonable southeast swell coming in on the southern point breaks. The open beach is all super uncomfortable with strong southeasterly winds. We've got 1.6 metres of southeast swell. That looks like waist to shoulder high waves in the point breaks, and much more unfavourable on the open beach. It's quite dangerous, actually. If you are keen for a wave, low tide at 2:30, Burley, Alley, and Snap all the way through to Greenmount's got some really nice, clean waist to shoulder high waves. Similar story again tomorrow. I'll catch you at 6 a.m.
12: Checking the weather now and staying cloudy with showers about through the rest of your afternoon. Tomorrow could still see a lingering shower about in the early morning in particular. Top of 23 degrees on the way. Partly cloudy conditions for Wednesday, Thursday. Mostly fine. Tops around 25 Friday and Saturday before a possible shower returns Sunday. It is 19 degrees at the moment. See Robbie Williams, The Cause, Ronan Keating, Natalie Imbruglia, Darren Hayes, Shepherd and more. 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
22: 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Hello.
23: Hello.
22: Hi.
23: Hello.
22: Hi.
24: Hi, madam.
12: Hello.
23: How are you?
12: Oh, good.
23: Good.
22: How's Greg, your dog?
23: What happened with Greg?
12: He seriously injured his neck.
22: Greg?
12: Great question.
22: And he went to a pub last night, saw a really good band.
12: I came home and he was a bit sore. And
23: oh, no.
12: So, yeah, we've been at the vet most of the day.
23: Oh, is he okay?
12: He's high as a kite now.
23: Is
12: so
23: he?
12: He's doing just fine.
24: You should see the video of Greg.
23: Has he got one of those cones on?
12: No, he's just...
23: Whoa! Whoa. Like you at the Christmas party.
12: A little bit.
23: Yeah.
12: Yeah.
22: Before, during, and after. Oh, Greg. Hope Greg turns out all right.
23: I hope Greg's all right.
12: He's okay.
23: Oh, poor Greg. We are going to just bring up some more trauma from your life as well in the nail in the tyre story from last week where we got outside at Madame Steak's car was on an angle.
12: Ah, yes.
23: Because there was a nail in your tyre. And this is not the first time.
12: This would probably be at least the sixth time this has happened to me.
22: Good times.
23: Good job.
22: Wow.
12: Having a good time.
23: Magnets in your wheels. So good.
22: All right. Also, is it just Trev? I'm just going to show you guys something and I think... You 100% agree with me that this is annoying, right?
23: Okay. Oh, no.
25: As in the way it's written or...
22: Yeah, the way it's written.
25: Oh, yeah, it's annoying.
12: Oh, yeah, that's dumb.
22: Okay, cool. Because I think it's dumb too.
23: Yeah.
22: And I see this around a lot.
23: Why?
22: Exactly why.
25: Okay.
23: Are you going to reveal to everybody else?
22: Yeah, later.
23: What it is?
22: Yeah.
23: Okay.
25: Like maybe after this song?
22: Yeah, I'll do it after
23: this song. Okay.
25: All right. Is it just true?
22: No, maybe.
25: Show off next. Hot Tomato.

0: 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And of course, one lucky Gold Coaster will score the ultimate VIP money can't buy upgrade. 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
1: Rightio. Is it just Trev? Now, I showed you something before we were going to do this break, and it's a $20, number 20, with a dollar sign at the end.
2: Not at the start.
1: Not at the start.
2: Well, that's incorrect.
1: Yes.
2: That's wrong.
1: Okay, cool.
2: Why are you showing it to me? Because it's making me angry.
1: we spoke about this before, and Christo, our good mate Christo, said that's really going to annoy Moisey. I said, it's annoying me. It's going to annoy Moisey and everybody else on the Gold Coast.
2: Why do people do this?
1: I don't know. No, Creedy, my youngest one, did this. He goes, oh, I need this thing will cost $20 and went 20 and the dollar sign. And I was like, excuse me, boy, you need to change that right now. It was just annoying. And I see this on a lot of like social media posts. Mm. I don't know if it's when the words come up on the social media, like the post,
2: yeah,
1: it's the voice says $20, so it shows a 20 and then the dollar sign.
2: Oh, so people have put like voice recording stuff in.
1: But it's still, it happens around all the time. Like I see it on different things. People are making comments on different posts and it's 20 and then dollar sign or a number and then a dollar sign.
3: Mm. Where I think some countries... Mm-hmm. Like European countries write it that way.
2: Mm-hmm.
1: Oh, do they? So it's not...
2: It could be a cultural thing.
1: Oh.
3: But we don't know. Let's not let that get in the way, though.
2: No.
3: It's infuriating.
2: It's wrong.
1: Good.
2: I'm all for culture, but yes. That's wrong. I love culture. It's great. But no.
1: Yeah. We surround ourselves here at Hot Tomato with culture.
2: So much culture.
1: But no. Right, okay. The throw it out to the Gold Coast. Is it just...
2: Us.
1: Because we're all in agreement here. That absolutely annoys the absolute bejesus out of all of us.
2: And what's even more annoying is actually makes sense why someone would do that, because you do say $20.
1: Yes.
2: Mm. Not dollars 20. So not dollar sign 20.
1: Yes.
2: But yeah.
3: But you do write 20 cents, 20C.
2: Oh, my God.
1: Oh, God, what are you doing?
3: I'm dropping this bomb in and then I'm going to stand back over here.
2: Pop up, Ben.
1: Oh, you do too.
2: That's just annoying. Why do we do that? No.
1: I thought it was like a millennial thing. And they were just, we're going to try something kooky and weird. But it's just, 20 cents, Ben.
2: Damn you, Ben.
1: God damn it. With your pretty face. Okay, is it just us? Okay. Does this annoy everybody else as well?
3: Okay, so writing 20 and then the dollar sign after.
1: Mm. Yes.
3: Is it annoying? Is it annoying enough for you to call up and tell us that you agree? 5571 1029 is the number. It's Moira and Big Trev getting you home this afternoon at Hot Tomato.

0: Samardo, Moira, and Big Trev.
1: Is it just Trev?
2: Yeah, is it me? Is it just me or am I all alone again? Maybe it's just me.
1: It is.
2: Rightio, I think I found something that we can 100% agree on. Mm. It's this sign here. It's the number 20 and the dollar sign. Following it.
3: It's offensive.
2: It is.
3: It's hurting my eyes.
2: Now, I showed you guys, mm-hmm. and then that's what I got. Mm. It's not good.
3: But then Ben has brought up a very interesting point, and thank you so much, Ben.
0: That's okay.
3: That we always say 20 and then put the cents after it. So it's opposite, but I've never really realised that we've done that
2: until he brought
3: now.
2: It up. And
0: I'm not saying it makes sense. I'm saying that it annoys me equally.
3: Okay.
0: But I was curious as to why that is the case.
2: Dropped that bomb, walked away.
3: Mm-hmm.
2: But we want to know, is it a millennial thing? Is it just the way you sound it? Because my younger son, Credence, wrote it in a text. He wrote a number and then the dollar sign after it. And I told him to back that truck up and start again.
0: You know, a really quick way to get that out of him? To say, unless you write it the proper way, you're not getting the 20 bucks, mate.
3: That's a good idea. I'll just give him 20 cents. Sorry, I read it wrong.
2: I thought the dollar sign was a cent.
3: That's how you do it.
2: Yeah. We want to know if you agree with us. I'm pretty sure so everybody will. Cindy from Merrimack, does this do your head in?
4: Annoys me so much.
3: Mm-hmm.
4: My young adult does it all the time.
2: And how old is your young adult?
4: 20.
3: Mm. Ah.
2: How often have they been doing that? Have they been doing that for a while now?
4: Years.
2: Or is it just years?
4: Yes, a couple of years. It annoys the crap out of me. And she says, it's because you don't say dollar and then the number, you say the number, then the dollar sign.
2: Yeah.
3: But it's not right.
4: That's not right.
3: It's not right.
2: But then our good mate Ben brought up that you say 20 cents. So you do the 20 and then there's the cent sign after it.
3: To which our heads are now hurting.
2: Mm.
3: I've never thought of that in my entire life until this point. And now...
0: Well, now it's pushed something useful out of your brain, I imagine.
3: Probably,
2: yeah.
3: Here goes another PIN number. There it goes.
2: Oh, my God. Thank you, Cindy.
0: Yeah, sorry to do
4: Thank
0: that to you.
4: Me.
2: Yeah.
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6: 1029 Hot Tomato Traffic.
7: Got some big dramas for anyone who is travelling southbound on the M1 heading over the border. The Chugun Tunnel has been closed due to an overheight vehicle, so all southbound lanes through there completely shut off. We do have very heavy delays all the way back to Currumbin already as a result of that one. Traffic will be getting diverted off onto Stewart's Road, heading down the Gold Coast Highway if you are trying to head down south this afternoon. Not too sure how long that will take to clear. Elsewhere on the M1, northbound Narang up through to around Oxenford, a few delays for that stretch. Also the southbound run Ormo in to Narang remaining under speed, and another crash to look out for Queen Street in Southport at the intersection with Narang Street, which is causing a few delays through there. We will check it again in about 20 minutes, so if you spot anything, call the traffic hotline on 5519 2275. Weather, a couple of scattered showers will continue. Right now it's 18 degrees.
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1: Sorry, I have to just say this. So my children the entire weekend have been making Brazil and Australian flags for the training session for the Socceroos in Brazil.
2: Yeah.
1: They're travelling up to Brisbane right now and Brazil has just cancelled.
2: Oh.
0: Cancelled the training?
1: Cancelled. Yes. So literally my children the entire weekend have been making signs, looking for, they made an autograph book.
2: Why did they cancel?
1: I don't know. I just found out from Paul just then.
2: Uh-huh. It's like how they got in trouble for laughing when the...
1: I reckon, could that have something to do with it? Because I don't know if you saw that story. In Townsville, they were there was a Welcome to Country done by Aboriginals, and they were giggling through the phone.
2: Yeah, a few of the high-profile ones were giggling.
1: Hey.
0: Is the game still on tomorrow, though?
1: I don't know.
2: Bit of spice in that game.
1: Nothing like live and local radio. Anyway, right, where were we?
2: Good luck, boys.
1: Last week, Madam Dakin, we all left here and we saw that Madam's car was on a bit of an angle, as in it, not the way a normal car should be.
2: Yeah.
1: And that's because there was a nail in the tyre and it was very, very flat.
2: Yes. Mm.
1: So that is the sixth time she's had a nail in her tyre.
2: Same tyre or?
1: I don't know.
2: Someone's got it out for that tyre.
0: Someone's got to tell her that a Mazda 2 shouldn't go off-road that often.
1: Well, I said, how many construction sites are you going through? Like, if you're going through all of them, that's not a good idea. Do not recommend.
2: Well, they're good-looking blokes. So I've heard.
0: Not when you hit them.
1: Not when they dent your car.
2: I had to get our car fixed. Like, this was when we had a Mazda.
1: Oh.
2: Got it fixed. Drove out, went around the corner. I probably ran about 5 minutes down the road. Boom, other tyre went.
1: No.
2: There was another, I hit another. Now, I literally had to drive back around and then back into the tyre power. It was like the weirdest thing. Like, I remember driving out, going, okay, cool. I'll head to work, head to work. I was like, what the heck is that? Got out and went, no. And there was air just releasing out of the front tyre. And I went, whoa. Go back, sat back there. Hey, guys, can you fix the other tyre now?
1: Oh, my gosh. That is so annoying. Right, we wouldn't know how many times you've had a nail in your tyre and where. Is it certain areas on the Gold Coast that are worse than others? I mean, I blew my own tyre up, as in it. I was pumping air into the tyre and then it exploded because I over...
2: Oh, I forgot about that.
1: Yeah, that was good times, wasn't it?
2: Oh, no.
1: And let me tell you what, that's loud. That is loud.
0: And dangerous.
1: And there's CCTV footage of that somewhere from a service station in Manawa Bay. I was on my way to...
2: Downtown.
1: And then boom! No, you're not going anywhere, little lady.
2: Just heard ringing.
1: Oh.
2: Can someone answer
1: like
2: that phone?
1: Everyone know nails in the tyre. How many times can you beat Madam Dakin at 6?
0: Yes.
1: And also where on the Gold Coast?
0: Okay, give us a call. 555-711-1029. Let's chat. Nails in tyres. Moira and...

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0: 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It's 102.9 Hot Tomato, a couple of minutes away from your next chance at getting up to the Gabba for this iconic music event. Jose Carreras and friends, those friends being Robbie Williams, The Corrs, Ronan Keating, so many more. You can win your tickets with us in a few minutes.
1: Yeah, talking nails and tyres. Madam Dakin last week had one. That was her sixth.
2: Yeah.
3: Same tyre?
2: No, I think all of them.
3: Oh, great.
1: Yeah. So shed it round.
2: Yeah, you've got to mix things up, you know.
1: And are you going through the same area, do you think? Or is it, I mean, we said before you were driving through construction sites, but that was probably a
2: bit much. Well, I mean, there is a lot of construction going around the Mermaid, Miami area, which is where I usually drive around.
1: Yeah.
2: But yeah, no, I've literally just picked them up just everywhere I go.
1: Look at you, hey?
4: Well, every tie, do you get one free?
2: You would think, but no.
1: No, sadly not.
0: You've got to buy a full set, I think, to get that.
1: Ah, yes, that's right. Yeah. All right, Glenn from Eleanor, talking nails and tyres. How many have you had?
5: I'm not up to Madam Dakin, I'm afraid. I'm only up to four. Ooh. But the most interesting one was many years ago when rumble strips were first a thing on the side of the road. You know how you go over the bonus?
1: Yes. Yeah.
5: Yes, well, we were giving that a test drive, maybe 2 or 3 or 10 times, and we got a flat.
1: Oh.
5: And pulled over into the service station. Guy had to come out, take the tyre off, and turned out it wasn't a nail. It was a sewing needle, but a sewing needle out of a sewing machine.
3: What?
4: What?
5: I know. Like, who's sewing on the side of the road?
0: Those poor rumble strips are getting a bad rap, too.
1: Oh, my goodness.
0: It wasn't even their fault.
5: They are. I mean, very conveniently located, but really, bad idea.
4: They had to have some force to go into your tyre.
1: They're very thick. They're very, like, even if it's an industrial, like, it's not like one of the hand sewing needles. If it's like an industrial sewing machine, they're quite, what are the chances of that happening? Oh, my God.
5: Oh, it's like it was Iron Man sewing machine. Yeah, it went in. It was solid.
4: Solid. Wow.
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2: We've got big delays for your run southbound on the M1. For anyone heading over the border this afternoon, there has been an overheight vehicle that's gone through the Tugun Tunnel. All southbound lanes were closed off initially. They have opened up one of them now, but do still have one remaining closed. Heavy delays all the way back towards Palm Beach as a result of that one. Also, Stewart's Road towards the Gold Coast Highway now through that Tugun area is very congested through there as people go around. Also, a crash Queen Street in Southport at the intersection with Narang Street. Still got a few delays through there as a result of that one. The M1, as you travel north, Narang to Oxenford, minor delays. Also, both directions around the Yatla area, a bit slow. South Pimpama to Narang, usual dramas through there. And we will check it again in about 15 minutes. So if you do spot anything, call the traffic hotline on 5519 2275. Weather, still some scattered showers about through the afternoon and evening. It's 18 degrees now.
6: Ah, the Gabba. The home of footy. The home of cricket. The home of bogans yelling inappropriate things from the stands.
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0: How good would it be to see Shepherd live at the Gabba?
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0: Jose Carreras and friends.
1: Stop it.
0: Wait, what? This is your chance. We have tickets to give away right now.
2: Hey, Gold Coast, we're going up the M1. 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I don't want to
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1: Well, this is going to be a night to remember. On one stage at the Gabba, you get to see Robbie Williams, The Corrs, Ronan Keating, Natalie Imbruglia, Darren Hayes, Shepherd, and more live at Jose Carreras and Friends. One lucky Gold Coaster will score the ultimate VIP money can't buy upgrade as well. But for now, Jackie from Southport, congratulations.
4: Thank you.
1: Now you get to go see this absolutely unbelievable night. Who are you most look forward to seeing?
4: Robbie Williams.
5: Oh, yes.
0: He was just saying that about you too, Jackie.
5: Yeah.
0: So Jackie from Southport, I cannot wait to see her.
5: Oh, yeah. And can you please put her on the standby list for the ultimate VIP upgrade? That's what he said.
1: And we said, yeah, of course we can do that.
5: Okay, Mr. Williams, no worries.
4: Fantastic. Thank you.
5: You are very welcome.
1: Have a great time and good luck.
4: Thank you, sir.
0: 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Next shot at that is with Gailey and Emily Jade in the morning. And then right across the day, we only have Gold Coast winners. You could be the next one on Hot Tomato.
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8: 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And why?
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21: Still got big dramas for your run southbound on the M1 down the southern end of the coast, heading over the border. That is due to an incident at the Tugan Tunnel that has forced the closure of one of the southbound lanes through there. So heavy delays all the way back towards the Palm Beach area as a result of that one. Also Stewart's Road and the Gold Coast Highway around the Tugan area getting a lot slower through there as people try and go around. If you are travelling the M1 elsewhere, we've got delays southbound from Yatla all the way down to Narang, north from Narang through to Oxenford, and then again up around the Yatla area a little slow as well. The Gold Coast Highway runaround surface, some minor congestion, as well as that Smith Street area is always west towards the M1. We'll check it again in 20 minutes, and if you spot anything, call the traffic hotline, 5519 2275.
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21: It's a minute past four. Hi, I'm Rebecca Dakin. A manhunt continues this afternoon for a gunman who fired shots into a car on the Gold Coast. It happened outside a Highland Park home around 7 a.m. yesterday, with neighbours claiming they heard two gunshots ring out. Police believe it was a targeted attack, with both parties known to each other. A massive brawl in the heart of Surfers has landed three men in hot water. The scuffle erupted right outside the police station on Orchard Avenue in the early hours yesterday, with officers forced to taser one man to break up the wild scenes. Chief Superintendent Kylie Rigg says three men have copped punishments.
23: A 43-year-old Arachula man who's been issued with an infringement notice for public nuisance offences, and he's been fined just over $1,000. An 18-year-old Arachula man and a 19-year-old McKinley man have been issued with banning notices as a result of that incident.
21: A fourth teenager has been charged in relation to the brutal assault of a security guard at Coomera Westfield. A 16-year-old girl is being dealt with under the Youth Justice Act following the incident last Tuesday night. The Prime Minister insists the federal government is trying to help Australians with the cost of living. Anthony Albanese is coming under pressure as homeowners prepare for the likelihood of another interest rate rise tomorrow. The PM says Australia is not immune to worldwide pressures.
24: That, look, global inflation is an issue. And we know that that's the case. We know some people are doing it tough. And that's why we're taking action. To provide cost of living support.
21: And a Bundle man has had to fight back tears after learning he was the winner of the $100,000 lucky lotteries. Officials called the man today to confirm the life-changing news. And the man says it'll mean he won't have to keep putting off retirement. To sport, and a huge blow for soccer fans who had been making their way to Brisbane to watch an open training session for Brazil and the Socceroos. Brazil have cancelled all of their public appearances at the last minute, including this afternoon's training session at Suncorp Stadium, apparently at the request of their coach, who is now taking them away from the prying eyes of both supporters and reporters. It comes after the side was humbled by the Socceroos in their 1-1 draw on Friday night and promptly savaged by their own media at home. They will now hold their open training session on Thursday, 2 days after the game, while the Aussies will have their training session moved up this afternoon. And the NRL Grand Final festivities are already underway ahead of this weekend's big game. Footy fans are taking over Sydney's famous Harbour Bridge this afternoon, with supporters of the Knights and the Roosters marching towards the official launch. We'll take a look at the weather next.
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21: Taking a look at the weather, it's going to stay cloudy with the odd shower about through your afternoon and evening. Tomorrow, chance of an early morning shower, partly cloudy through the day, top of 23. Partly cloudy days for Wednesday and Thursday, mostly fine in 25, Friday and Saturday, and possibility of a shower returning Sunday. It is 18 degrees at the moment. 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

0: Maybe the Brazilians don't like a bit of rain.
1: I don't know what's going. Have you got an official reason why they've changed it?
2: Apparently, the coach is having a bit of a hissy fit at these boys.
1: Okay.
2: Yes. Apparently, they have been very wildly savaged by their media at home.
1: Yes.
2: So they're taking everything away from closed doors. No public appearances at all before tomorrow night's game.
1: Wow. Is this because of what happened? Is this what happened in Townsville?
3: Yeah. I think so.
1: Okay. Because, yeah, literally when we found out, because the boys have been so looking forward to this all weekend. They've been making signs. They've been talking, doing this. They've been everything else. And they literally got on the bus to get to the train and then they cancelled it.
2: Yeah.
1: So they're still going to see the Socceroos, which
4: isn't
1: is great.
4: Isn't it a friendly?
1: This is training. This is just a training session.
4: Like, why does it? Why
3: it's
4: does
3: a friendly, but, yeah, you've got to absolutely tear them a new one.
1: Wow.
0: There you go. Trevor has spoken.
1: And the other thing that's happening at the moment right here on the coast is traffic is entirely crapola.
2: Yeah.
1: Particularly M1. Now, is it right that a truck got stuck in the tunnel?
2: Yeah.
1: We're going to ask, how does that happen? Don't you know how big your truck is? Mm. Like, I know how big my Honda Civic is. Like, as in, not that big. But you drive a truck. Shouldn't you know
3: the height
1: of it and where it could get stuck and ruin everyone's afternoon?
0: All right, we'll talk more about that.
3: Also, what are the chances? Nathan Cleary, one of the all-time greats when it comes to NRL, in a preliminary final last night, had a compound fracture in his right foot and also had a breakage in his left foot as well. What are the chances that he's in surgery? For both feet. We want to know what are the chances stories.
0: All right. We are going to start inviting people to come along for a good old feed with us too. So if you want to be part of this, register at hottomato.com.au. It's our meet and eat because Bazaar Marketplace is back. A world of flavour awaits where fresh produce, live cooking and global influencers come together. QT Gold Coast, your chance to be there. Right after this, with Moira and Big Trev on Hot Tomato.

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1: Are you ready for it now?
2: Moira and Big Trev's Meet and Eat, where we meet and we also eat.
3: That's it. 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
4: Mm-hmm.
3: It's all fresh, mm-hmm. An elevated menu. I mean, it's such a tough part of the gig.
4: I don't know how I'm going to do this. We're going to have to do it. As a team, I think if we back each other, we'll be able to do this.
3: Fresh seafood, slow cooked meats, world famous dessert bar. It's coming up on the 5th of November. We are so excited.
4: We are very excited. Last time, it was a great dog.
5: We did some damage.
4: We did some damage.
3: Now, to get some tickets along, you just got to register online at hottomato.com.au and tell us why you'd love to join us.
4: Yeah.
3: And what's your favourite food combination?
4: Yeah. If we disagree, you're not going.
3: Exactly.
4: Okay. That we pretty much believe.
3: Belle from Pack Pines, good afternoon.
6: Hello, how are you going?
3: Good. What is your favourite food combination, please?
6: Well, the four S's. Sweet, savoury, seafood, and second.
3: Fantastic.
6: And
3: I'll have...
6: And because you're on such a great weight loss journey, I'm going to have your share.
4: Oh, look at you go. How nice.
3: How kind of you. Thank you.
4: Me and Ben are going to do it, but if you're going to... Oh, that's amazing.
3: Yeah, I don't know where I'll be at if I'm going to have a dessert that night, but, you know, it's your... I mean, it's free. It's not my food, so sure, Belle, you can have mine.
4: Yes.
3: Absolutely. That's amazing.
4: Moira gets to pick what dessert you have.
3: Oh.
4: Then you just eat it in front of her and just tell her what it's like.
3: Oh, that'd be lovely.
5: Give her the notes.
4: Yes.
3: Well, we look forward to seeing you coming along on Thursday, November 5th, for the much-loved Bazaar Marketplace being reopened again.
6: Thank you so much.
5: All right. If you want to come along with us, hottomato.com.au, you just need to enter your details there and we could call you on the show tomorrow to invite you along too. Bazaar Marketplace is back. It's a world of flavour where fresh produce, live cooking and global influences come together at QT Gold Coast. 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
1: Maths was never our strong suit, so we aren't asking literally. But Moira and Big Trev want to know,
2: what are the chances?
1: What are the chances?
3: Yeah, what are the chances?
2: Rightio, we want your one of the chances stories, the stories that sound very unbelievable, but for some reason they all make sense. Mm-hmm. This one involves Nathan Cleary. He requires surgery on both his legs. He went into the preliminary final with his right leg or right foot with a pre-existing bone stress fracture break. But then he, during the game, there was a guy called Phoenix Crossland. Mm-hmm. And he tackled Cleary. Mm-hmm. And, well, there was two people in the tackle, and the way that Crossland tackled Cleary down the ground, twisting, ended up he having a compound fracture in his and dislocation of his foot from his leg.
0: But that was his other foot.
1: That was his good leg.
2: There was his good leg.
1: Right, yeah. Okay.
2: So his good leg got the worst injury.
1: So now he has to have...
2: Yeah, now he has to have surgery. Now there's footage, there's photos of on his Instagram page. His legs all wrapped up. He's got his thumbs up. He's smiling. And it says, on to next year.
0: Smiling
1: he's on drugs.
2: Oh, yeah. Now, there was also another player from the Broncos, Jarrell Yao Yee. He got the same fracture dislocation of his, I think it was his left foot.
1: Yeah.
2: But that cancelled it out. He ended up, it was a career-ending injury. So they're thinking the same worse.
1: Yeah. Well, Madam Jacob was saying in the news it could be 6 months. Is that about right?
4: Yeah.
1: Yeah, okay.
4: Provided, that he can come back.
2: Yes.
0: Well, but injuries don't apply to Cleary.
1: No.
4: This is true.
0: It'll be fine.
1: He's probably actually fixed it himself.
2: Yeah.
1: Now.
4: Yeah.
2: He's up walking around.
1: Yeah, he's fine.
2: Yeah, he's fine.
1: Doing squats.
2: We want to know what are the chances stories. You come back onto the game with an existing injury in one of your legs, but then get into an accident and break your other leg. What are the chances? What are the chances my teachers didn't believe me when I dislocated my knee and they made me walk around on it because they thought I was mucking around?
1: Look, considering it's you, the chances are really quite high on that one because I'm pretty sure that you told them a number of things that were not actually true.
2: Pretty much, but then 2 days later when I came back on crutches, my teacher couldn't apologise more.
1: Okay, yeah.
2: So we want to know those what are the chances stories. It might not be an injury, it might be something else.
0: Anything, yeah.
2: Yeah,
0: just where you're gone. What are the chances?
1: What are the chances?
2: What's the quinky-dink?
0: All right, well, 55711029 is our number. We love this segment and we'd love you to be a part of it next.
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4: Looks like an earlier incident involving an overheight truck at the Tugan Tunnel has been cleared now. Both of the southbound lanes are reopening, but still got heavy delays for the southern end of the coast as a result of that, heading from Palm Beach down towards the border. Also, the Gold Coast Highway and Stewart's Road to Mangum Street around Tugan and Currumbin, all very slow as a result of that one. So a tough run around the southern end of the coast. Hopefully it should ease quickly. If you're travelling the M1 northbound, Narang through to Oxenford, some of the usual delays there. Then up around Yatala a bit slow. And southbound from Stapleton all the way down to Narang, a bit of a slow run there too. Smith Street remaining busy west to the M1 and the Gold Coast Highway around Surfers still a little under speed. We'll check it in 20 minutes. If you spot anything else, call the traffic hotline on 55192275. Weather, a couple of scattered showers continuing right now. It's 17 degrees.
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1: Maths was never our strong suit, so we aren't asking literally. But Moira and Big Trev want to know,
2: what are the chances?
3: What are the chances?
1: What are the chances?
4: Yeah, what are the chances?
2: Rightio, we want your What Are The Chances stories. Nathan Cleary has a What Are The Chances story. He had a stress fracture in his left foot, came on to play the prelim, and then was caught in a tackle and had a compound fracture on his right foot. There's a photo of him, two thumbs up.
5: Has he got both legs strapped or just the one?
3: Looks like he's got one chopped off.
5: Okay, cool. So the surgery went well then?
2: Yeah. His left leg is all wrapped up. That's the one that had the compound fracture. And the other one, I think, yeah. Because he,
5: we've had so many interesting stories too of people who like fell off things and broke both wrists.
2: Yes.
5: Like they went to, you know, fill off a swing or something and, oh.
2: Going to the toilet was an interesting story.
5: I'm sure it would
2: be. But we want to know your What Are The Chances story. Tracy from Upper Coomera, what's yours?
6: Well, I was playing netball and, of course, we were a mature team, so we didn't train or stretch properly or do anything.
2: You don't need that.
6: Yeah. But I was coming back from an ankle strain, so I had strapped it.
2: Yes.
6: And decided to go, yes, I'm good to play. Started playing and in the first quarter did the other ankle because I was favouring the one that was strapped. So then, of course, I had two dodgy ankles and children to deal with.
2: Oh no, Tracy.
6: Hobbling on both. Oh. And you know what? I had to pretend that I hadn't hurt the other one because my husband said, don't go back, you'll hurt the other one.
5: Yep.
6: So I had to pretend. Because, of course, what he said happened, and I was so stubborn. I was like, no, this is not happening.
2: Yeah.
6: So I was trying to walk properly when he was around and then basically crippled for the rest of the time.
2: Yeah, because he can't be right, can he?
5: I would have just stayed in an office chair the whole time.
6: Oh, no.
5: Office chair and just wheeled myself around.
2: All right, thank you, Tracy.
3: You were right, though, Tracy.
2: Yeah.
5: Good on you. That's the most important thing. Connor from Parkwood, what are the chances story, please?
7: Okay, I've got... clearly, the best What Are The Chances stories you'll ever hear.
2: Oh, okay. Well,
5: all right then.
2: Let's talk a big game.
5: Let's hear it.
7: So, Big Trev, what year did you win Big Brother?
2: 2004.
7: Okay. Do you remember a significant event that happened on Boxing Day that same year?
2: Was that the tsunami?
7: That was the tsunami.
2: Mm-hmm.
7: And I was in Thailand when that occurred.
2: Mm-hmm.
7: So, we were... planned to leave on a snorkeling trip. So not snorkeling at 10 a.m. That morning from Penang.
2: Yeah,
7: was it Penang? Yeah, somewhere in Thailand. I forgot exactly. I was only 7 years old, but
2: yeah,
5: okay.
7: And then the previous night on Christmas night, we just so happened to stumble upon the same snorkeling trip for cheaper. Just we weren't looking for it. We just happened to see it.
2: Yeah,
7: so we're like, oh, cheaper. So we just. We'll take that.
2: Yeah.
7: And that one left shore at 9 a.m. The tsunami the next morning hit at 9:45.
2: Oh my God, dude.
5: Whoa.
7: We weren't even looking for the trip. We just so happened to just see him. Like, oh, that's cheaper. We'll just take that. Oh, it's only in the day. Okay.
5: And that was with your family?
7: Yeah. We would have been sitting down having breakfast.
2: Wow. My God, Connor.
5: Okay. That is pretty sensational.
2: Yeah, that's probably...
5: Thank you.
2: Oh, my Lord. Oh. Someone was so looking out for you, Connor, and your whole family.
5: And the whole family.
7: Someone above, yep.
2: My God, Connor, that is amazing.
0: Thank you so much, Connor. Thanks for sharing.
7: No worries.
2: Cheers, pal.
0: What are the chances?
2: What are the chances?
0: It's Moira and Big Trev here on 1029 Hot Tomato.

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1: 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If you're a part of the show, you can win a family pass.
2: So traffic's been more than hideous today. Mm-hmm. It was bad even when I was driving in. I was coming from Burley to Hope Island. And then, also going south. That was around about 12 o'clock. It was really bad southbound.
3: Yep.
2: But then this afternoon, even worse, because some truck drivers got his truck stuck in the Tugan Tunnel.
3: Yeah, I was heading north and the traffic was very busy heading into work, but I just don't
2: understand how you can do this. And this happens, like, not a great amount of times, but it does happen. There's one bridge in Melbourne where I think it happens like once a week.
1: The Montague Street.
2: That's
1: bridge.
2: Exactly right.
1: There's entire Instagram pages of
0: claimed other victim.
3: How tall is the Montague Bridge?
1: Like very low.
2: It's quite low. But I just don't understand, as a person who drives a truck, like you have to do, like, I don't know, lessons and stuff and maybe know how tall your truck is.
3: When it comes to the bridges, when the truck drivers are driving, do they know how tall it is before they go up?
2: It's written on the front of it.
3: Yeah, but they're travelling at 100 kilometres an hour?
1: Well, definitely written there.
2: They should know.
3: Yeah, then they should slow down.
1: Like, I get it if you're in a rental truck or something, because I've been in, you know, you hire a little one to do a move and then you get in it and you're like, oh, actually, that's a bit closer than I expected.
2: Yeah.
1: I mean, it's not hitting a bridge height.
2: Is the one today, madam, is that like a little budget truck that someone's just moving their grandma's piano?
4: I don't think so.
2: No, it's a big one?
4: Yeah.
1: That one would still fit through just okay.
2: I just don't understand how it happens all the time.
3: Did it tip over or anything, or just...
4: I haven't seen a picture of it.
2: Okay. Did it have high heels on?
4: Yeah, maybe.
2: Misjudged its height.
4: Little lift.
2: Yeah, a little lift. Mm. It fully pumped its tyres up and was like, ooh, the piano.
4: Maybe.
2: We want to know. How does this happen?
3: What happened here at Hot Tomato?
2: What do you mean?
3: With the work van, like the street teens van. Hmm. When the vans were here, there was quite a high van, and one of the guys here was driving it, drove it into the car park, and then reversed it and then hit a pipe and then opened the whole top of the roof open like a can opener. The bolt went in the top of it, and as he reversed out, they were like, no, and he went, no, I'd be fine.
2: Oh,
3: I can see everyone.
2: Oh, it's a sunroof.
3: Yes.
4: Oh, look at that.
3: Like, literally opened
1: deluxe
3: it up.
1: Deluxe model.
2: Oh.
3: You could climb out.
2: Oh, my God.
1: Okay, so I guess if we want to hear from, I don't know, a truckie.
2: Yep.
1: Someone who has to clean up the truckie.
2: Someone who likes bridges.
1: Yeah.
2: Whatever.
1: Bridge enthusiast.
2: Yeah. Truck enthusiast. Roof enthusiast. Height enthusiast.
1: Now, how does this
2: happen? Tall people. Anyone.
1: Have you seen this happen? How does it happen? Please explain to us. 0571 1029. Trucks hitting bridges. What's up with that?
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6: 1029 Hot Tomato Traffic.
4: Thankfully, that truck has been cleared from the Tugan Tunnel, but we do still have very heavy delays as a result of it. Pretty much from Palm Beach all the way down into the Tweed, looking pretty slow for your M1 run there. Stewart's Road, the Gold Coast Highway, also to Mangum Street in Currumbin, all very slow as people went around that as well. For the rest of the Gold Coast roads, the M1 remaining under speed, southbound from Yatala all the way to Narang, northbound some minor delays around Narang and up around Oxenford, and also through the Yatala stretch. We'll check it again in 15 minutes. If you spot anything, call the traffic hotline on 5519 2275. Weather, will continue to see the odd shower or two about, and right now it's 18 degrees.
6: 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Never forget.
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3: 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And it's Mad Monday. 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

0: live and local on the Gold Coast for the drive home. 1029 Hot Tomato, Moira and Big Trev. It is a slow drive home if you're on the M1 at the minute.
1: It is.
2: Oh, God.
1: It's been a bit of an ordinary day. Really bad conditions today driving. Just that annoying rain that doesn't take, like, the second speed of the windscreen wipers. Like, if you go too far, it's too far. But if you're going to go the first speed, it's not enough.
3: No.
1: And that irritates me so much. Also, trucks getting stuck in tunnels. We don't understand how that happens. We figure if you are a truck driver, you should know that is like it's like a block in a round hole. You just know that doesn't work.
0: Because that's what's happened at Tugent.
1: Yes, it has today, and it's been a nightmare afternoon. We thought we'd go to the source, Matt the truckie. How does it actually happen?
4: It's just stupidity, and to not know, mate, you should know it before you even get in your vehicle.
1: Yeah.
3: Okay. And do you know, like, when you're driving a truck and you're doing a bit of a run, do you know what height the bridge or the tunnel is before you're going in it? Like,
4: there's normally, if there's a low bridge, Trev, what they normally have is a caution. So there's, for instance, there's one as you approach Gympie.
3: Yeah.
4: There's a sign that says if you're, you know, 5.2.
3: Yes.
4: Get off this exit, otherwise you're going to hit the bloody bridge.
3: Okay.
4: You just got to be mindful of that sort of stuff.
3: Yeah.
4: But he's obviously not paying attention, and he's got something bigger on his truck, and he's come a gutter.
3: Okay. Because that's what I want to know. There must be pre-warnings before you head to that tunnel.
1: Yeah, absolutely. And
4: always. It's just he's just not aware, or he's not paying attention, and he's just messed up.
0: Okay. Now, how tall is your truck, Matt?
4: 4.2, mate.
3: Nah,
1: there you go. 4.2. Knows it like the back of his hand.
4: Even the bridge out the back of Yaddler there where I go to do one of my pickups, it's 4.5, but I can get under it I can nearly touch it out the window.
1: Oh, my God.
3: No, dude,
1: that's frightening. Do not do that.
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2: 1029 Hot Tomato Traffic.
10: It is still looking busy for the run on the M1, travelling southbound from Stapleton down into Narang. If you are heading over the border this afternoon, also remaining slow from Palm Beach all the way down to the Tweed after an earlier incident in the Tugan Tunnel. Also for the Gold Coast Highway around that Stewart's Road area in Tugan, all looking pretty slow through that stretch too. And we will check it again in 20 minutes. So if you do spot anything, call the traffic hotline. 5519 2275.
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10: It's a minute past five. Hi, I'm Rebecca Dakin. Police believe a brazen drive-by shooting on the Gold Coast was a targeted attack. Shots were fired into a vehicle parked outside a home on Sioux Court in Highland Park early yesterday morning. Chief Superintendent Kylie Riggs says the alleged gunman remains at large.
12: Police will look for shell casings. Certainly we've had scientific officers at that scene to locate that evidence, which will form part of the brief of evidence should we identify the offenders and take action.
10: A young man has had to be tasered as police worked to break up a wild brawl in the middle of Surfers Paradise. A group of people got into a fight along Orchid Avenue around 2 o'clock yesterday morning. Officers tasering an 18-year-old man as they broke up the brawl before he and two other men aged 19 and 43 were all arrested. The older man was fined for public nuisance and violence offences, while the other two have been banned from all party precincts. Economists are predicting interest rates will hit their highest level in 15 years. The Reserve Bank Board currently meeting to determine tomorrow's cash rate announcement, which has been widely tipped to be lifted to 4.6%. Treasurer Jim Chalmers says global issues are forcing the RBA to act.
13: As a consequence of higher inflation coming from primarily oil prices, with other considerations and factors as well.
10: And a smoke warning remains in place around the southern end of the Gold Coast this afternoon. Despite today's wet weather, a hazard reduction burn is still burning near Valley Drive in Talabudra, with thick smoke continuing to impact nearby suburbs, including Eleanora. To sport, and Knights hooker Phoenix Crossland's been sent straight to the NRL judiciary for that tackle that left Nathan Cleary with a nasty broken ankle. He was sent off for the hip drop in yesterday's win over the Panthers. Is now expected to miss the grand final this weekend, but could also miss representing New Zealand in the upcoming Rugby League World Cup if he is hit with a lengthy ban. And former Sydney Swans coach John Longmire has confirmed his next move. He's taking up a role with Essendon as the general manager of AFL Performance. He's still been working with the Swans over the last two seasons as executive director of club performance. We'll check you weather next.
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10: Taking a look at the weather, and we are going to continue to see some scattered shower activity through the evening. That could continue into the early morning tomorrow as well. Then expected to be mostly a partly cloudy day with a top of 23 degrees. Staying partly cloudy Wednesday, Thursday, mostly sunny Friday, Saturday, and possibility of a shower returning across Sunday and Monday. It is 17 degrees at the moment. Those strong southerlies, though, making it feel more like 11. And see Robbie Williams, The Cause, Ronan Keating, Natalie Imbruglia, Darren Hayes, Shepherd and Moore live at the Gabba. 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
19: I know I want it, I want it, want it.
20: Ah, yeah, getting you home wherever you are, stuck in traffic or rubbing it in. Yeah, yes. Not stuck in traffic.
21: There you go.
20: There's plenty of places around the coast today. Yes,
21: there certainly are. Yeah. We're talking about worst guard dog stories. I don't know if you saw this story, but a golden retriever. Someone who was breaking into the apartment. So he went and got his toys.
20: The dog did.
21: The dog, yeah, not yeah. The... No, not the... The guy took his shirt off and ate some food, which is very weird. But then the police turned up. Once again, dog brought toys to the front.
22: G'day, guys. He's over there.
21: But hi, guys. How are you?
22: Throw this to me.
21: Can someone please throw me...
20: We'll chat about that soon.
21: Fabulous.
22: Also, what are the strange things your kids have bought as a treat?
21: Mm-hmm.
22: You've given them some money. You go, here, go, spoil yourselves. What have they come back with? My younger son, Credence, when he was probably around about 5, I said, here you go. Here's a couple of dollars. Go buy some treats for myself and yourself. And he came back with a packet of chops and a plunger.
21: Fabulous.
22: I got a photo of it. It is the
21: wow.
22: Funniest thing I've ever seen in my life.
21: Are the two related in any way, yeah. Shape, or form?
22: Only if we eat too much meat.
21: Okay, good. All right.
20: He knows. He's seen the before and after. All right, we'll chat about that as well. Moira and Big Trev for your live and local drive home on the Gold Coast. It's Hot Tomato. Okay.

0: Moira and Big Trev, your live and local drive home. We are having another preview screening at Event Cinemas Robina. This one is The Social Reckoning. So it's the companion movie for The Social Network from a few years ago. So you get to see it before the rest of the Gold Coast. It's based on the shocking true story, The Social Reckoning, only in cinemas October 8. If you're a part of the show, you can win a family pass to come along.
1: Now, we want to know the strange things your kids might have bought as a treat. I mentioned a packet of chops and a plunger. Like my younger son Creedence bought as a treat. They said, here you go, buy something nice and then come out. And I was just sitting in the IGA. It was one of his big things. Here's $10, go buy something and bring it out. So he came back out with chops and a plunger.
2: I gave Eli $5 yesterday. We were in Aldi. I said, if you want to get some snacks, came back with 6 toothbrushes and a roll-on deodorant.
0: That's a pretty good deal for $5.
2: Well, I think we may have gone over a little bit. Six.
1: Why?
0: Why?
2: I said, why do we need six? And he said, because remember I ordered that toothpaste dispenser from Sheen. You're going all out, brother.
0: Yeah, but what about the snacks?
2: There were no snacks.
1: Why then?
2: Don't know. He wanted the toothbrushes instead.
0: Maybe he was getting ahead of himself and he knew that if he ordered snacks.
1: Yes.
0: And eight snacks.
1: Then he'll need six toothbrushes
0: to fix it.
2: Smart.
1: Yeah. Another time, Credence was probably in year six. I gave him $20 to go grab a sandwich because that's all I had on me. I didn't have my card on me. He walked in and then came back into, like, took his bag in there, then came back with a sandwich, holding the sandwich and put his bag in the car, sat down, and he goes, let's go. And I said, no, we're not going anywhere until I get my change. And he goes, oh, change? What did you want change for? I said, well, I gave you $20. How much is, what's a sandwich made out of?
2: Gold.
1: A dodo bird? What's going on? And he goes, oh, I bought cupcakes for everybody.
0: Aww. That's nice.
1: He had eight cupcakes.
2: Eight.
1: Goes, there was a deal. I was like, a deal? What's going on? All I have to do is cut them up when I get to school. Of course you do. What am I going for lunch?
0: You can have a bit of a cupcake.
1: Yeah. We want to know the strange things your kids have bought with your money, your hard-earned money, for a treat. You've given a bit of money and they've come back with something either ridiculous or just...
2: Practical. I mean, 6 toothbrushes.
0: Practical. Oh, yes, true.
1: A plunger.
0: All right. Tell us about your kid, what they did. 55711029 is the number. Or maybe you did it when you were a kid back in the day too. We'd love to hear from you next here at Hot Tomato. I've been trying

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1: Strange things your kids have bought with your money as a treat. A plunger and chops.
2: Six toothbrushes and a roll-on deodorant.
1: Mm-hmm.
2: Yesterday. Oh, just to clarify, that was Elo, my 10-year-old.
1: Yes. And you told him to go in and buy treats.
2: Well, I said to him, because he'd been very good, he'd been very helpful, and we were at the shops, and I said, yes, you can have a treat, and I had $5, and then before I knew it, there were six toothbrushes from Aldi in the trolley.
1: I would have taken them back. Can I have my $5, please?
0: This is how you do treats.
2: Yes.
0: Follow me.
2: Chocolate.
0: Yeah.
2: All the stuff you haven't seen Mum eat for almost a year. All the stuff that brings you joy. All the stuff Mum is missing. Don't eat in front of me. Can I sniff your breath? Okay, that's weird. So sorry. That's very weird.
1: Shona from Morongery, what's that strange thing your kid bought?
3: It wasn't super strange, but he recently went on camp and I gave him $60 of emergency money.
2: Okay, yes. Yep.
3: And he came back and said, Mum, I spent the $60, but it was on gifts for everyone else, so it's okay.
1: What? Gifts for family or gifts for random kids at school?
3: No, it was gifts for family. It was really sweet, but yeah, he already had $80 spending money.
2: Oh my God!
3: On gifts, yeah.
2: I hope you got a good gift.
3: It was a little crocodile pendant. It was cute.
2: Okay.
0: Yeah, I mean, it's not as good as, I don't know, $60.
2: Yeah, exactly. But, like a cold hard cash.
3: Yeah.
1: A crocodile pendant. Yeah. Did you like
3: emergency.
1: It? Did you like it, though?
3: Yes.
1: yes. What did... All right, Shona. You got a crocodile pendant. What did everybody else get?
3: It was sweet. He bought my dad a little crocodile
2: pendant,
3: like figurine.
2: Okay.
3: And my dad, my dad lives in Canada, so I actually now have to pay to post it.
2: Oh, that's good. It's really coming up trumps for you, isn't it?
0: Surely the postage should come out of the $60.
2: Yeah.
3: And he also got something for my sister. I can't even remember what it is now, but also lives in Canada, so I also have to post that. Thankfully, they live in the same place.
2: Oh, thank goodness, yeah. Because three crocodile pendants going over to Canada could be rather expensive.
3: And he bought a shot glass for his dad.
2: With a crocodile on it? Please have
0: a crocodile on it.
3: With a crocodile on it, but he was like, Mum, Dad can drink his beer out of this.
2: Oh,
1: like, Dad, that is a little bit taller than that.
2: How old is he, this beautiful son of yours?
3: Oh, he's 12.
2: I love it.
0: Well, you are all heading to the Great Moscow Circus. We've got a family pass for you, okay?
3: Oh, amazing. Thank you so much.
2: Don't let him near the gift shop.
0: No. See the greatest show on earth. The Great Moscow Circus is coming to Palm Beach. Tickets at greatmoscowcircus.com.au.
2: I'm going to go for it. Talking up in it.
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5: 1029 Hot Tomato Traffic.
6: Had an accident along Smith Street heading eastbound towards that intersection with Kimbari Avenue. That is causing a few delays if you are travelling through there. Still looking slow for the M1 run, travelling southbound out of Stapleton towards Pimpama, and then again Helensvale down into Narang. Couple of holdups for the run further south as well. Tugan behind the airport down into the Tweed following an earlier incident with the Tugan tunnel. We'll check it again in 20 minutes, so if you do spot anything, call 555 192 275. Weather, a couple of scattered showers through the evening. Right now it's 17 degrees.
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1: Let's talk about it on air and really figure it out.
0: We'll knock that out in about 20 minutes. We'll come back to that. But
2: okay.
1: You might have seen this story last week. It's about we're big fans of dogs on this show.
2: Yes.
1: Cats are jerks, but dogs, they're okay. Mm. And there was a story about, it's in America, a guy broke into an apartment and the golden retriever thought he was there for entertainment. Have a listen to the news report.
3: A man breaks into your home, but you have a golden retriever. What happens next? Well, for a couple in Southern California, they say they were boarding a flight home when their Ring camera sent an alert. As you can see, a man had just hopped the fence and then got a ladder to go through a second-story window. He then took his shirt off, grabbed some snacks, and got comfortable. But as you can see under the table right there, their golden, named Nash, was also pretty comfortable. And soon, Nash grabbed the toy and thought maybe the man was ready for playtime. As you can see, his tail was wagging up a storm. And then, when authorities finally did arrive, Nash once again grabbed his toy to see if maybe they wanted to play with him. Meanwhile, the man was soon arrested after jumping out a bathroom window. Thankfully, Nash was totally okay, and Nash's dad said he got home 2 hours later, so I'm sure Nash finally did find someone to play with him.
1: Oh.
0: Guard dog of the year.
1: Guard dog of the year.
4: A dumb dog.
0: He was so excited.
1: He was so happy.
0: His tail was going
1: bushy. And dog retrievers, they really have whoopy tails. Whooshy tails, even, I'd say. You can hear it. When they're excited and happy, they're gorgeous.
4: The dog is, a stranger walks in, no barking, just, hey, how you going? I make yourself at home. There's some snacks over there. Take your shirt off, mate. Throw this for me.
1: This is my favourite toy.
4: Yeah.
1: I'm going to show you this one first.
4: Yeah.
1: And then I'm going to go and get my other one.
4: Mum and Dad aren't here. I'll show you where they keep all the good stuff.
1: Yeah.
2: Like the jewellery.
1: Yeah. That'd be great.
4: Give me a scratch.
1: We don't ever hear Boston bark, our French bulldog. He makes a weird noise like that. It's kind of strange and kind of not nice in the middle of the night. Leilani, well, however,
4: that'd be so spooky.
1: It is actually a little bit spooky. Wow. And because he's brown as well, you can't see him sometimes in the doona, and you just hear this noise.
2: And it's like, Paul, go to the toilet.
0: Your tummy's rumbling, mate.
1: Not tonight, honey.
0: is that the mating call?
1: It's like a koala.
4: You don't want to happen last time.
1: But Leilani she's a big girl and a big deal. She's a British bulldog and she weighs around about 37 kilos and barks like nothing on earth.
5: She a big girl and a big deal. I like a big girl. I like them sassy.
1: So she would be quite frightening. But I do also think that she would want to play with people. Like she would want to be like, and here's my rope toy. I think I have a feeling she'd scare them, but would also be like, are you here for me? Are you still getting over my comment about the...
4: No, I'm just thinking if that... But if you... Leilani wants to play...
1: Yeah.
4: And Boston was making that noise... and we know why not. He'd be probably just buggered. I'd bite you, but I've had a big day. Don't touch that pillow.
1: We want to know about your guard dog stories. Have you got the worst guard dog on the Gold Coast? Worse than a golden retriever that will just stand there and offer toys to a shirtless man eating food in your apartment who's just broken in? Random.
0: That's very specific.
1: Very specific.
0: Tell us about your dog. What have they done or not done, more specifically? 5571 1029. Guard dogs on the Gold Coast. We want to hear.

0: 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This is Moira and Big Trev on the Gold Coast. Live and local. Getting you home.
1: We're talking about guard dogs, all failed guard dogs. Great story from America where there was a ring camera spotted someone's golden retriever inside a house. A guy broke in, took his shirt off, ate some food, and the dog thought he was there as entertainment and brought all his toys out. And
2: when
1: when the police turned up, he also went and took the toys to the police officers.
0: They turned up with their guns drawn.
1: Yes, it was. But it was like, hello.
2: Hey, it's a shirt-off party. Put the guns down.
1: You guys take it off too. All right, going to one of the most fabulous women in radio, Liv from our morning show. Good morning. Good afternoon, Liv. How are you?
3: Good, Moisey. How are you?
1: Very well, thank you. Now, you have got a failed guard dog.
3: Yeah, funny enough, though, he's barking right now.
1: Talk about me, Mum.
3: Doing something. Yeah, we had a big flamingo in the pool. This is a few years ago. And the drunken neighbours across the canal, I think, spotted it. And they've decided to paddle over and steal the flamingo. So they've come right up to the pool. They've actually grabbed it. And my daughter, Danny, saw them through the window, went running out, screaming at them all the way down to the bank. And the two dogs, one a German Shepherd, just sat there sleeping. Missed it all.
1: Oh, I love it.
2: I remember that story when you were telling us I was on the street team and Danny...
3: I think I was with you.
2: Yeah, yeah. And Danny was just working.
1: Yeah.
2: Just started working when your daughter's a maniac. She goes, yeah, it was her favourite flamingo.
3: I know.
1: Just to clarify, that's an inflatable flamingo. Yes.
3: Yes.
1: Not a real one. Okay. I'd steal that too. Yeah.
0: Thank you, Liv.
2: Thanks, Liv. We got Lou from Coodron. Have you got a terrible guard dog?
4: I definitely do. She will lick you to death.
1: Oh.
4: So Memphis, our German Shepherd, she will, heart of gold, she will just try and leave with every delivery person that brings packages in.
1: That's not saying a lot for you.
4: Yeah. And she looks ferocious, but she's absolutely not, you know, she's theirs. And she tries to jump into cars. You know, when they wanted, like, just jump into random visitors' cars.
0: Oh, my God.
4: So, yeah, the postie started giving her smackos.
1: Oh.
4: So I think that's where it started. She sees every, you know, kind of like foreign, like a stranger type of thing as a friend.
1: Oh, okay. Well, that makes sense. That's nice.
4: So, yeah, but, I mean, it still beats the cat, doesn't it? I just got a call to get home from Coles Casarina because the cat's got snails on it and we can't remove the snails without me.
0: Did the golden retriever call you?
4: Oh, no, this is the moggy, not the dog, but
1: hey,
4: the cat.
1: Hang on. The cat's got snails. What has happened
2: like
1: there?
2: Garden snails?
4: Well, the cat's not allowed outside, so I don't know how it got snails, but apparently it's making vomiting noises and we can't remove the snails without me. So. Welcome home.
1: Can you let us know tomorrow what happens there? Because I'm invested.
2: So confused
1: I'm invested
2: about the snails.
1: Yeah.
4: Let's just say we're very good friends with Terranora Vet.
1: Right, gotcha. Okay.
2: Was it eating the snails?
4: Yeah, I don't know yet, but I'm about to get upstairs and find out.
1: Okay, good luck, Lou. Well,
2: I can't wait to hear this tomorrow.
4: Bye.
1: We've had the vet emergency with Greg. Madam Dacon's dog had a sore neck.
2: Sore neck?
1: What's going on? Was it a sore neck?
2: Yeah.
1: Injured neck.
2: It was head banging.
1: Listening to too much Metallica.
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7: Got emergency services responding to a crash along Currumbin Creek Road in Currumbin Waters, just near Galleon Way. Both directions through there pretty slow as a result of that one. If you are travelling the M1, just southbound between Stapleton and Pimpama, and then again Coomera into Narang, got a couple of delays through there. The Gold Coast Highway run around Surfers Paradise remaining pretty slow for both directions through that whole suburb as well. We'll check it again in 15 minutes. If you spot anything else, call the traffic hotline, 55 19 2275. Weather remaining cool with the odd shower about through the evening. Right now it is 17 degrees.
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8: Hi there, I'm Rana Hussein. The NRLW Grand Final is locked in with Broncos to take on the Roosters in this weekend's blockbuster. Brisbane making it through after a 20-8 win over the Gold Coast yesterday. In the AFLW, the Suns have jumped to fifth on the ladder with a 5-goal win over the Saints last night to wrap up round 7. In the early games, the Swans down the Lions by 14 points and the Pies down the Giants by 9. And in tennis, Kimberly Birrell has won her first WTA title, downing Maya Joint in a historic all-Aussie final in Seoul.
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0: 1029 Hot Tomato. It's Moira and Big Trev. Monday afternoon as you head home or just, you know, tick over the halfway mark of the school holidays. But who's counting?
1: Mm. Most people. Mm-hmm. I don't know if this is a wrong that something that my wife and I did last night. Oh. We were shopping at Coles in our local area. Mm-hmm. And as we were sitting in there shopping around and just getting stuff for the week, I just felt really uneasy. I was walking around, and usually when I get this feeling, something either bad is going to happen or just something like I'll drop something or knock something over and something will break.
2: Okay.
1: So we're going in and out of the aisles of Coles, and Breezy keeps looking at me, my beautiful wife, and goes, "Are you okay?" And I went, "Yeah, I don't know. There's just something." We kept shopping around, and she asked me a couple of times, "Are you all right?" And I went, "Yeah, I'm good. There's just something a bit off about here in the Coles. Like last time I was in there and something was a bit off, one guy had a go at one of the people working there, and I had to tell him to get nodded and go away."
2: Wow.
1: We grab all our stuff. As we're walking out, I went, "Nah, it's getting worse." And Breezy goes, "Oh, well, when you get home, we'll just have some dinner, have an early night. No worries." As we're walking out, Breezy's walking in front of me, and this lady's walking around. She's got a slushie in her hand, and she's crying.
2: Okay.
1: And I went, "This might be it."
2: How old was she?
1: She'd probably be in her early 40s.
2: Okay.
1: Mm-hmm. Walking around, no shoes on, got a bag over, slushie, and she's walking around to people and going, "Hey, can you give me a ride? Can you give me a ride?" And I was like, "Breezy, just keep walking, keep walking." She turns to my beautiful wife, Breezy, "Excuse me, miss, excuse me." And Breezy stopped instead of ignoring her.
2: Mm-hmm.
1: And I went, "Oh, no." I'm like maybe 3 metres behind her. "Can you give me a ride?" And Bria looks at me, and I was like, and I could see she was a bit distressed. Dear. And I was like, yeah, no, come on, we'll give you a ride, Dale. It's all good." And she's crying and gives Bria a hug, and Bria's like, "Oh, I don't want that."
2: Random woman.
1: Got into the car, and she was quite a bit off.
2: Off as in, do you think she had been affected by something?
1: I think she had something in a slushie. Quite a bit of something in a slushie.
2: Right.
1: Okay. And so we said, "Hey, come on, we'll put our shopping in the car, get you in the car." And there was a lady on my right, and she's walking up, and she had her head down. She goes, "Good on you, Big Trev." And then walks off and went, "You mother." She got in the car. We got her into the car, and as we're driving off,
2: Can I ask a really weird question?
1: Yeah.
2: What was she, how was she dressed, and what did she smell like?
1: She smelled of alcohol. She just had normal clothes on, maybe a hoodie on.
2: Okay.
1: Like a kid's backpack.
2: Ah.
1: And no shoes. Okay. And just a slushie.
2: Okay.
1: And
2: please continue.
1: All she said was, "I'm a gypsy and a witch." And I'm like,
2: Good.
1: Breezy gets up and goes, "She says she's a witch?" I went, "Yeah." Got her in the car. I asked, "Where are you living?" She goes, "I'm staying at my boyfriend's house. It's such and such way." I chuck it in Google Maps. "Right, yeah, it's only 4 minutes away. We'll get there nice and quick."
2: Was it a big hill or something?
1: Just the top of the hill.
2: Okay.
1: Got her in the car and driving off. And then she goes, "Your wife is beautiful. You're not. Your wife's beautiful, you're not."
2: I said, she has a point.
1: So I stopped the car and went, "How do you know me?" I said, "Keep that up and then you can walk." She goes, "No, I'm sorry." And she was talking to herself in the back of the car. And I'm going, "Oh." And Bria's going, whispers to me, "Is this how we die?" I was like, "Oh, I think this is how I die."
2: So well, she didn't like you.
1: Yeah, she didn't like me, but she goes, "I'm going to give all my good luck to your wife." I said, "How about you give your good luck to me and I'll wrestle with that." But then she's going, you deserve all the good luck that you get. And we drove her to the top of the hill, and we got to the top of the hill and went, "Does this look familiar to you?" And she goes, "Well, it's dark. I don't know which house it is." I went, "Well, this is the street. Get out of the car. There you go. Here's a bottle of water that I bought for her. There you go." And then I locked all the doors and went, "How am I going to find my house?" I went, "You just call out to your boyfriend and I'll see you later." Just reversed off and just drove off. So I apologise to anybody that heard a lady running up there and saying she's a witch or a gypsy. But she was like, well, I was asking her, where do you live? And she goes, "I don't live anywhere. I'm a gypsy." I went, "I know, you've said that. And you also said you're a witch."
2: Hmm.
1: So does that mean when Michelle comes and visits, do I have to sage our car?
2: Oh, look, I think at least some Dettol, spray in the back seat. Like something.
1: That's where Creedy sits.
2: Oh, Ooh,
0: no amount of Links Africa is going to fix that.
1: Oh, the Mount Eeport's on, he'll be fine.
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3: 1029 Hot Tomato Traffic.
23: Still a couple of delays for Currumbin Creek Road through Currumbin Waters near Galleon Way following an earlier crash through there. The M1 remaining under speed southbound from around Yatla down to Pimpamar and also around the Gavin area, but that is easing pretty quickly. The rest of your local roads looking clear. If you do spot anything, call the traffic hotline on 5519 2275.
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23: It's a minute past six. Hi, I'm Rebecca Dakin. A driver has been arrested after crashing his large ute into a bowls club in Southport and then doing a runner. It's understood he drove the vehicle up the stairs and through the front doors of the Musgrave Hill Bowls Club, sending the venue into lockdown with all patrons kept inside for a number of hours. Police scoured the scene and eventually took the man into custody, with investigators now looking at whether he was in the venue before the incident occurred. Thankfully, no one was hurt. A teenage boy who was arrested over the brutal bashing of a Gold Coast security guard has today been denied bail. A court hearing, the 15-year-old was already on bail for another alleged serious assault, so he was remanded in custody. He is one of two teenage boys accused of attacking a 66-year-old man at Coomera Westfield last week. Two men have been temporarily banned from the Gold Coast's party precincts, while another has been fined following a wild brawl in the heart of Surfers. The violent scenes erupted outside the cop shop on Orchid Avenue in the early hours yesterday. Chief Superintendent Kylie Riggs says police were forced to taser one man to break up the commotion.
2: Police is always trained to be able to deal with violent situations, and part of that includes our use of force options. And in this instance, police used the force that they believes was reasonable to prevent any further offences and certainly any assaults on them person or any risk to safety of anybody involved.
23: And the federal government is celebrating a boost in the country's finances, with the budget bottom line $6 billion better than expected. The deficit was still at $22 billion for the last financial year, but that is an improvement on the $28 billion forecast. Health costs and other payments were down, and there was a boost in revenue from the tax on super. Nathan Cleary has posted an update from his hospital bed. The Panthers star giving two thumbs up after undergoing surgery to repair the compound fracture to his ankle. He thanked everyone for their support, saying while yesterday sucked, he'll be back. And the partying hasn't stopped for the Brisbane Lions, the side continuing to enjoy their three-peat for their Mad Monday celebrations back in Brizzy today. Co-captain Harris Andrews telling Seven the boys are still in good spirits.
7: Yeah, I think everyone's excited. It's been obviously a good couple of days, and really appreciated the support and love we've gotten from the fans in Melbourne, and then obviously I think we're in the city tomorrow, so it's a great time.
23: We'll check your weather next.
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23: Taking a look at the weather, and it is going to stay a little cloudy with showers about through your evening. Tomorrow, a chance of an early morning shower continuing, partly cloudy in 23. Partly cloudy days ahead for Wednesday and Thursday, then mostly fine in 25, your top for Friday and Saturday. It is 17 degrees at the moment. 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
0: Never fear, Big Trev has a game.
1: Oh, yeah, yay. I do. A game that everybody enjoys. But every answer has to start with the letter J.
26: Okay, so we're working our way through the alphabet.
1: Yes.
26: Okay. Mm. How many weeks are left of the year?
0: Probably just enough.
26: Oh, yeah.
0: Sometimes he duplicates the letters.
26: And none of us remember.
0: How many times did we do E or G? Or
26: I think it was G. F. F, it F. was actually.
1: Yeah, we did F twice and G twice.
26: Yeah.
1: J! Jeez.
0: Anyway, that's coming up. Boise's been binging the internet today.
1: You've been banging all over the place, haven't you?
26: I do love a catchy news headline, and I've found some that I never thought I'd ever read. One's about nuns. Anyway, have a nice night, Madam Dakin.
23: Thank you.
26: No worries.
0: Surprised they weren't in Madam Dakin's.
1: Yeah. Oh,
23: I've missed the opportunity.
26: Oh, what a shame. There's a week tomorrow.
1: No, you can hear tomorrow. All right. You can email it as well.
0: We'll share those with you next as we get you home on Hot Tomato.

0: 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The sound you'd hear back in the 80s before you played the record you just bought from Sunflower Records at Pac Fair. Sounds old. Let's play some new music instead.
1: Dasher Memo.
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0: 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It's Moira and Big Trev.
1: It's interesting. Part of our job is to obviously read a lot of websites and find stuff to talk about each day.
2: Mm. Oh, is that where you find it?
1: Yeah, sometimes. It's amazing. If you opened your laptop, you'd know.
2: My laptop is open.
1: Okay.
0: Turned it on.
1: Is it on anything?
2: Yeah, anime. Jujutsu Kaisen, just watching them.
1: So today we were in the office and Ben says to us, "This is the weirdest headline I've read all day. Weed smoking nuns coming for Australia."
2: Oh, do we have to guess?
0: It's kind of like oddly threatening, but
2: yeah,
1: not really.
0: Yeah,
1: yeah.
2: I can just picture them just down at the service sign going, "Bless you, no, bless you, love you,
1: love you,
2: bless you." Oh, there's McDonald's.
0: Bless that donut.
3: So it's blessed donut.
1: A renegade group of American weed smoking nuns now have their eyes on Australia as cannabis reform continues to gather momentum across the country. They're called activist weed nuns who grow cannabis in California. They're not associated with any traditional religion. How
2: really?
1: Are they nuns?
2: Really?
1: How are they nuns?
0: So they just can't get
1: it. I don't know. Mm. We'd love to have, we have lists of women that are interested in joining us. We can figure out how to do that. We're looking at creating a ministry structure that can help support. It's going to be a global ministry.
2: I dressed up as a nun once.
1: Did you?
2: Would that qualify me?
1: No.
2: Oh.
1: Now, I see your headline, Ben, and I raise you this one. This is this afternoon.
2: Mm.
1: Diaper claims dampen Madonna's return. She's performed at the VMAs. She opened it. It's like the first time in 20-whatever years.
2: Mm.
1: She's wearing like a corset.
2: Yeah.
1: But the back of it does look very, it looks like there's something there.
0: Oh, no.
1: And so.
0: Like Depends style.
1: Like Depends style. Madonna made her return to the MTV VMA stage after 23 years, but some viewers are convinced she was wearing a nappy.
2: Why would you wear a corset then? Hey, guys, can you see my nappy?
0: How do you normally disguise yours, Trev?
2: I just wear really loose-fitting clothing.
0: Oh.
2: Yeah. I'll just crap myself in my

0: Just in denial. I don't need one.
1: Just wear brown pants all the time.
2: Yeah, I just wear. Oh.
3: What do you think I'm so dark? I'm VJing, guys.
1: Just in case you didn't know. Beautiful.
3: Yeah. Yep.
2: Does it look like she's wearing a nappy?
1: It looks a little bit bulbous at the back.
2: Like Trump? Like he's badonkadonk?
1: Badonkadonk.
2: Yeah, they reckon he wears nappies. Trump.
0: Oh, yeah, I've seen that too.
2: Yeah. And that lady that like follows him around is like a massive diaper bag. It's not like fax machines and stuff. They reckon it's a massive diaper bag.
4: I don't like you either.
2: I don't care, mate.
4: Never will.
2: Good.
1: Good dunk, good dunk.
0: And we thought it was a slow news day.
1: Exactly.
2: Nah, not today.
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1: We're talking about the what are the chances stories. Connor from Parkwood gave us a great call. How he booked a snorkeling trip the year the tsunami hit. It was at 10 o'clock. Then they were just having a, I don't know, some time.
2: The night before.
1: And then saw another cheaper one at 9 o'clock. So they went, okay, cool, we'll take the 9 o'clock one. They took the 9 o'clock one. And then the tsunami hit at 9:45.
2: They would have been sitting having breakfast. My goodness.
1: Crazy. These are the what are the chances stories we're looking for. Avril from Oxford, bit late to the party, but what is your what are the chances story?
3: What are the chances, Trev, that my son was having a life-threatening epileptic seizure and I didn't know and stood there yelling and screaming at him to stop being stupid?
4: Oh, God. Oh.
1: Avril.
4: What do you mean?
3: Well, my son, when he was 8, we were going out, it was school holidays, and you know how the old news agents used to have the headlines in the wire racks and everything?
4: Yeah.
3: Well, we'd been into the newsagent, we came out and he was crashing into him and knocking him over and I kept saying to him, stop being so bloody stupid. And I was going to visit my sister, so we got in the car and by the time I got to my sister's, he was sitting in the seat, his eyes were open, but there was nobody home.
4: Oh, no.
3: And the drool was coming out of his mouth.
4: Aww.
3: So I had to dash back to the doctor's and as I pulled up to the back of the doctor's surgery, the doctor was walking out the door and he came running and he scooped him up and said, get inside. And he said to the girls as we walked through the reception, call the ambulance and get them here as fast as you can.
4: Oh, my God.
3: So he was unconscious from 10 o'clock in the morning until 4 o'clock in the afternoon.
2: Oh, my God.
4: Oh, God.
2: And was that the first time he ever had an episode?
3: It's the only time, Moira, and he didn't fit. He didn't seize. He just, it was the scariest thing I've ever had happen in my life.
2: Yeah.
3: And I don't wish it upon anybody. He's all right. He's 32 years old. He's got kids of his own to this day, but... Wow.
2: Never had another one.
3: I still feel the guilt.
1: Oh, my God.
2: How on
1: earth
2: could you have known that, Avril?
1: Yeah.
2: Like, seriously, that's...
3: Well, you don't. You don't. And then when they intubate him and they put a tube down his throat to help him breathe, and the doctor tells you that they've got to put dye through him to check him. And then he tells you that, you know, he's a very lucky boy. He was standing on the edge of the cliff looking over the edge, and you think, holy crap.
2: Both of you are very lucky.
3: So... Yes.
2: Give him a call tonight and tell him how much you love him.
3: Oh, I do love him. He knows that.
2: Well, that's good.
4: Well, what are the chances?
2: What are the chances?
5: That's an amazing... Thank you, Avril.
0: Thank you, Avril.
1: That's full on.
2: That's two amazing ones.
5: It's Moira and Big Trev here on Hot Tomato.
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0: 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And hey, look, Trev's got a game.
2: Oh, yay.
0: I wonder what this will be.
3: Every now and then we let Trevor take charge and play a game that he's come up with. Honestly, this could go anywhere. This one's called...
2: Oh, starting with the letter J. Every answer starts with J. I was waiting for me.
4: You're waiting for you.
5: Okay.
2: Wow. Okay. Every answer has to start with the letter J. You can't repeat the answer. Every question I give you, the answer has to make me laugh. Okay?
0: Okay.
2: All right.
0: Okay?
5: Yeah.
2: Can't repeat it.
5: No. Or each other's.
2: Yes.
5: Even though it's really funny. But anyway, I still haven't let that go.
2: Starting with letter J, something you might find in a garage.
5: Jumper leads.
4: Jello.
2: Ben's got it. Jello. Sorry,
5: Moira. That's okay. Mine was way too practical.
2: Yeah, don't think practical, okay? Okay? Yeah.
5: This think not, like Trevor.
2: This is
5: think
2: not
5: like Trevor.
2: Don't do that. You'll fall asleep. Rightio, Wonder Ben. Starting with J, a movie.
4: Jumpy, jumpy, jump, jump.
5: Jawsy, Jawsy, Jaws.
0: Why is that so hard?
5: I don't know.
0: Juno.
2: There you go, Juno.
0: It's not funny, but it is a movie.
5: Yeah. I can think of his Jesus Christ.
0: You said Jaws.
5: Oh, Jesus Christ Superstar. I did say Jawsy, Jaws, Jaws.
0: Everyone gets a point.
5: Yay!
2: I think you were trying to find something funny.
5: I think we were. That's because actually what normal. You told us to do.
2: Yeah.
5: Think like Trevor.
2: Yeah, don't do that. Okay, starting with Jay, something you could eat.
5: Jumbuck.
2: Oh, nice. Well, no, you got the point.
0: I'm just crossing things out of my mind.
5: Yeah, okay.
0: Go next.
2: Okay. Starting with Jay, something you'd see at a funeral.
5: Oh.
0: Jiggly relatives.
2: Ben's leading by one. Okay. You could have had juggler, jellyfish, jackaroo.
5: Oh, yeah.
0: Typical funeral.
2: starting with Jay, something you'd find in your pocket.
0: Jelly beans.
5: Jubes.
0: Give it to Moise.
2: Last one. Something annoying.
5: Julie Andrews.
0: Yep.
2: Oh, yeah, it's equal. That last one got your draw.
5: Thank you very much.
2: That was really good. Julie
5: Andrews. She's not annoying at all. I don't know why I said it. So, quite lovely.
0: Are you taking your answer back?
5: No, I'm not, sir. I am not.
0: All right, that was, what was it called?
2: Every answer has to start with a J.
0: That was that. Thanks, Trev.
2: That was really good.
0: Hot Tomato.
2: Sorry to Julie if you're listening.
5: Yeah, I love you.
2: Is she alive?
5: Oh, that's awkward.
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10: 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Sometimes.
0: 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Moira in.

0: 1029 Hot Tomato, Moira and Big Trev wrapping things up here for a Monday because the Big Kahuna's ready to go.
1: Yeah, he is.
0: He's taking over with fat in just a couple of minutes from now. But on our show tomorrow, it's Tuesday. And you know what we're going to do this week and we should still do because it's not too late? Bug week!
1: Bug week!
0: We forgot bug week.
1: I forgot about bug week.
2: Did.
1: It all started with Moisey and a cockroach in a shoe.
0: So let's do bug week.
2: Okay, bug week.
1: Yeah.
2: As of tomorrow.
1: Mm-hmm. Yeah,
2: like, sounds good.
0: And we should end the week having bugs at rickshaws.
1: Oh,
0: bug rolls.
1: Oh, you're a smart man.
0: Yeah.
1: Favorite bug meal. Then everybody has to bring it into us.
2: Yeah. Mine has to be keto. Yeah. Put in some lettuce. Oh, speaking of food, we will also be giving away tickets to the Bazaar, which is the fantastic buffet, which has reopened.
0: Yeah, QT.
2: Yep, at the QT.
0: Register now if you want to be part of that. hottomato.com.au.
1: Trust me, you want to register for it.
2: Oh, yeah, you do.
1: We had one of the best nights of our lives.
0: Mm. And we will have another one equally as good.
1: Yeah. Well, you can join us.
2: Even better.
0: Mm. It wasn't meant to sound threatening.
2: Sorry.
1: It's, it's inviting.
0: Delicious.
1: You can join us.
2: Yay.
0: All that, heaps more tomorrow from 3 Live and Local Speak. 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
1: Look, hope you had a great weekend. I don't have time to talk about anything else except the amount of prizes I've got. I've still got tickets to the Hot Tomato preview screening of The Social Reckoning, officially in cinemas October 8th. You can score those. Oh, look at this. I've got tickets to the Moscow Circus. Which is hitting Palm Beach, the greatest show on earth. Tickets at thegreatmoscowcircus.com.au. Ooh, and I've got something else that's very cool. Check this out. This is the rhythm of the night. I've got your chance for you to grab three of your friends and get ready to party a day jam. Yep, it's at Retros. It's October 3rd. It's a Saturday. Of course, Surfers Paradise during the day. A bit of day jam action. How good's that? We'll play all the... Well, they'll play all the classics. And if you don't like staying up late at night, you'd like to day jam, well, get on the phone. You can score yourself four tickets to that as well. Day jam, over 30s daytime clubbing, Retro, Surfers Paradise, Saturday, October 3rd, a stack of prizes. Oh, my goodness. Let's do new self-aware now, or new temper trap. It's called self-aware. That's what I need to be. Touch with myself a little bit more. Give myself an uppercut. Fat Nights on Tomato.

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2: All right, let's start giving stuff away. 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
0: Okay, Gold Coast, we're about to birth another hit.
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0: He always looks like that. Now play some new music, Kahuna.
2: Almost went early then. New music now. A bit of Doof Doof from Hugel. It's called Moving to the Sun in Fat Nights. Here we go. I'm

0: Nights with new Olivia Rodrigo at 102.9 on a tomato. Big K. I did forget to mention with all the other prizes, I do have Domino's Pizza on the wheel. 55711029. 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

0: 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Big K with prizes out the yin yang. I've still got your chance to party at Day Jam, Surface Paradise, Saturday, 3rd of October. 4 tickets to that and 4 tickets to the Hot Tomato preview screening of The Social Reckoning and Domino's Pizza, which is going off right now. Here we go.
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0: Paul's at Paradise Point. Hang on, let me give it a spin. Way! How many people are we feeding? 100? Paul, how many you got there?
3: 5.
0: Oh! A big day at work.
3: Not 100.
0: Big day at work today. Huge. What was going on?
3: Yes. Yeah, big day at work. Yeah. Long day. Early Long start. Day.
0: All right, mate. You have a great weekend. You got 2 large Domino's garlic bread and Pepsi on the way to you. Paul at Paradise Point.
3: Thank you very much. Appreciate that.
0: Yeah, all good, mate. Here's a tip. If you said 100, you might have won more pizza. I mean, I don't know. Hey?
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0: It's time to give away some tickets to Day Jam. You and three friends could be getting ready to party at Day Jam. Hang on a second. Let's give away four tickets.
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0: All right, Kirsty from Southport. Now, look, you were telling me off air, it's your birthday soon. When is it?
3: 15th of October.
0: Oh, look, it's a little bit earlier than that. It's the it's Saturday, October 3rd, but you can go and you can celebrate everything to do with your birthday. What is love? You and three friends are off to party at Day Jam. It's an over 30s now. Are you just over 30?
3: Yeah, totally.
0: Just over 30. So you'll fit in. Just you over will. 30. All that sort of stuff. You'll be partying.
3: Awesome.
0: Yeah, daytime clubbing at Retro Service Paradise Saturday, 3rd of October. You'll be home by 8 o'clock. It'll be all over so you can get your sleep, all right?
3: Been wanting to go for ages.
0: Woo!
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0: 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Clearly, that was me just pretending. Hey, look, new music.
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2: Mel, are you still from Beachmont? That's what the new phone system says. Mel, is that where you are?
3: Yes, that's exactly me.
2: Oh, it's a beautiful, beautiful thing. One, Beachmont, and two, when the phone system's working.
3: It's always a plus.
2: Isn't it? And that probably said I was phoning from Esk or somewhere. Where did it say I was calling from?
3: Yeah, it said you were calling from Esk. Yeah. I had no idea who you might have been.
2: We get around at Hot Tomato, let me tell you. Nowhere near our broadcasting area, but anyway, you've got through. You've got yourself four tickets to the Hot Tomato preview screening of The Social Reckoning. Congrats!
3: Amazing. Thanks so much, BK. Have a great night.
2: And come and see us anytime when you're out at Esk, all right?
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0: All right, Flashback 8 at 8 next. In there some classics like Rex Springfield. You know I wish that I had Jesse's girl. Solitaire. And even Madonna. Eight songs from back in the day. The Flashback, 8 at 8, next at 102.9 Hot Tomato. Are you ready
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0: Solitaire. I like love in the flashback. Hate it, hate it. 102.9, not tomato. Where all week we're still giving away tickets to the Social Reckoning. It is based on a true story. Have a bit of a listen to some of the trailer.
1: Facebook wants you to stay on the site for as long as possible. 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
1: And 102.9 Hot Tomato. Big K, G Flip for you next. Bet on fire. Did you see her at the AFL Grand Final? I missed her. I don't know. I must have ducked out. And anyway, I'm loving it with the NRL Grand Final next weekend. We get a public holiday. How good's that? Happy birthday, Charles, I think.
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0: Fat Nights at 102.9 Hot Tomato. Big K, where this week we've got a hell of a lot of prizes. 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And I'm liking this one, Party at Day Jam. 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Both those prizes, score them again. Tomorrow night, on the way, Amy Shark's got a new song, which I'm liking.
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1: 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Welcome aboard.
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0: imagine doing a rip-off ad for that song? Instead of a belly full of bubs, a belly full of bugs. Maybe it could be like promoting a seafood buffet at the Marriott. Belly full of bugs. Anyway, Moreton Bay bugs are nice. 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

0: what was going on at the end there. 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Cyril has rehashed the cause. He's on the way. 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

0: 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It's a flashback to the good old days on the Gold Coast.
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2: I love this DJ from Darwin's name. Cyril! 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He's rehashed another song, this time by The Cause. I wanted to say The Cure. Maybe you'll do The Cure next. Anyway, he's redone The Cause Breathless. This is Cyril's rehashed new song.

0: Fat night's all over. Big K back again tomorrow night at 102.9 Hot Tomato with more Moscow. Great Moscow Circus tickets. 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Score those tickets again tomorrow night. Alex Warren, he's up next, and I'm out of here.
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0: 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The sound you'd hear back in the 80s before you played the record you just bought from Sunflower Records at Pac Fair. Sounds old. 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

I've been spending way too long checking my tongue in the mirror and bending over backwards just to try to see it clearer. 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

0: 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Sounds old. 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

0: on 1029 Hot Tomato. The sound you'd hear back in the 80s before you played the record you just bought from Sunflower Records at Pac Fair. Sounds old. Let's play some new music instead. 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

0: 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Sounds old. 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Post Malone, Hollywood Dreams.
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17: The M1 is looking good this morning. No major issues to report on. Same for local roads. If you do spot anything, though, call the traffic hotline on 5519 2275.
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17: It's just gone 5 o'clock. Hi, I'm Lucy Knight. A popular hotel in Surfers has been forced to evacuate amid the school holiday rush following a fire. Four fire crews were called to Paradise Resort on Fernie Ave at around 7:45 last night after a blaze erupted inside a change room near the ice skating rink. All guests had to exit their hotel rooms as firefighters responded and weren't able to get back into their rooms until after midnight. Police and fire investigators will head back to the scene later this morning to look into what sparked the fire. A Gold Coast bowls club has been damaged in a dramatic incident. A man smashed a ute up the stairs and into the front doors of the Musgrave Hills Bowls Club in Southport yesterday afternoon before taking off on foot, with the club forced into lockdown for several hours. He was arrested nearby following a search of the area with a police investigation ongoing. A nervous wait for mortgage holders today, with the Reserve Bank expected to lift rates. It comes off the back of stubbornly high inflation, with a jump of 25 basis points set to take the official cash rate to 4.6%, the highest we've seen since 2011. Canstar Sally Tindall urging mortgage holders to shop around.
2: If you're on a variable rate, know it is your right to pick up the phone and ask your bank for a better deal. Just give it a go. The worst that they can say is no.
17: Federal Greens Party leader Larissa Waters is stepping down from the role amid health concerns. The Queensland senator revealing she's been managing a chronic kidney disease for some time, but that it's taken a downturn. Ms. Waters says while her prospects for recovery are good, she needs a slower pace of life. To sport, Nathan Cleary has provided an update from his hospital bed following his sickening injury in the Panthers' NRL prelim final loss to the Knights. The Penrith star taking to Instagram to let his fans know he's undergone surgery on his broken ankle, admitting Sunday sucked, but he's thankful for the support. He's received plenty of encouragement from his fellow NRL stars, including this weekend's grand finalist, Daly Cherry Evans.
4: Obviously, I feel bad for him, but as a parent, I can't imagine how his dad sat up in the box and had to coach a footy side after you watch your son go down like that. So I know Nathan well enough to say he's very, very resilient and he will come back bigger and stronger, but it was hard to watch on the weekend, and yeah, hopefully he bounces back.
17: Take a look at Gold Coast weather next.
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17: To the weather, partly cloudy with a chance of a few showers today, top of 23 degrees. Partly cloudy tomorrow and 24 degrees. Much the same for Thursday before a mostly sunny Friday. At the Seaway right now, it is 18 degrees. 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Keep getting the questions right. 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
26: Hey.
17: Okay, today is Gayley's day. Are you ready? It's National Coffee Day and National Biscotti Day.
1: Biscotti! Biscotti got no mates because it's all eaten in my belly.
17: I thought a coffee and a biscotti is your happy day.
1: Oh, it is. a Biscoff cheesecake.
17: Tell us all
1: from
17: what's
1: Woolworths.
17: Going on.
3: Oh, yeah. I had that on the weekend.
1: Did you try it?
3: Oh, yeah. Unbelievable.
17: You must have bought it on your own and not been with Gailey, because there's no way you would have even gotten a chance with it next to him.
3: Two slices I had on the weekend.
17: Two slices?
1: Yeah, that means you've got plenty left.
3: Oh, I only got the two slices.
1: Oh, you got it, the smaller ones.
17: Mm. See, you're not getting what Gailey's getting. Go on, do your plug, guys.
1: You get the Biscoff cheesecake from Woolworths and you won't be disappointed. You get the full one and you can feel the weight in it when you get it.
17: Yeah, I feel
1: and
17: like
1: then you can feel the weight in it on the scales when you eat it.
17: I feel like it's the show food. Like, we had a show food, it would be that, right?
1: Yeah.
17: We talk about burritos a lot. We like those as well.
1: There's a big chance that you're gluten-free, but bad luck, here's the Biscoff cheesecake for your birthday.
17: Yeah, Biscoff is out of biscuits, so I can't have Biscoff.
1: No.
17: But I buy Biscoff for other people and sniff it a bit like a weirdo.
1: Would you sniff my Biscoff?
17: That sounds so naughty. And Ange, you have permission to use
3: That's a salacious headline for sure.
17: Oh, it is. Mm. Hey, one other thing. It's Launceston Cup Day today, so hello to all my
1: Tassie
17: friends.
1: And didn't you win that one?
17: I was Miss Launceston Cup in 1997.
1: She won by half a length.
17: Stop it. I won because of my personality and my outfit. It was definitely not
1: every
17: my face.
1: Cut it out. Is that what you were looking for? Yeah, cut it out. You're beautiful.
17: Oh, thank you.
1: That's okay.
17: Thank you. I might buy you a Biscoff. But I won't sniff it.
3: Hot tomato.

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1: Well, we want to try something new, right? And on Mondays. And it's called Salacious Headlines. And it's something, Jake, you used to do in another radio station that you worked at because, you know, you're fairly new to the show. So we're allowing you to have some ideas now.
0: Just the one? See how it goes.
1: So tell us about Salacious Headlines.
0: Essentially, you just tell each other about your weekend, one thing that you did on the weekend, and the other person has to make a headline, a clickbait headline that you might see on a Daily Mail or something like that. A salacious headline.
2: Right.
0: So we always used to do, like, if you went away for the weekend, you'd say, you know, local Gold Coaster abandons family or something like that.
1: Okay, well, what did you do on the weekend?
0: Watched a lot of sports. Watched rugby, the Wallabies.
1: Mm-hmm.
0: They won.
1: Okay.
0: Holly, my wife's got a friend over, so they were off doing stuff and I didn't really do anything.
1: Okay. So Jake's wild weekend, wife entertains and he watched.
0: Perfect.
2: Salacious. All right.
1: Salacious.
2: Perfect. So what did you do on the weekend, EJ?
1: Well, I
2: a couple of things.
1: Well, I did a lot. So I watched footy with my dad.
2: Okay.
1: And I also hosted the Red Ball for the Morecambe Foundation. So I had to wear a red sparkly suit. Does that give you anything?
2: Here we go. So about the footy?
1: Yeah.
2: EJ seen with daddy online. Because you posted a photo.
1: I did post a photo watching with my dad.
2: That's right. So EJ seen with daddy online. Hey, it's not wrong.
0: That's good.
2: And you've done the Red Bull. You've hosted it many years in a row. Emily Jade does her best work with Red Bulls.
0: Great.
2: There you go.
1: What's yours then?

0: dip drop a disgrace.
1: What drop?
0: Dip drop.
2: Simple as that. Give us a call. 55711829. Tell us what you did on the weekend and we'll make a salacious headline out of it. For your chance to win $100 to spend at Padlocked Escape Room.
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0: Gailey and Emily Jade, after 8 o'clock this morning, one of the NRL Grand Final coaches is going to be on the phone with us to chat all things Rugby League Grand Final.
1: All right, so we're playing a game called Salacious Headlines. It's a new thing that Jake's brought to the table, so we're having a crack at it. Requires us to think a lot. But basically, you tell us what you did on the weekend and we try and make it sound salacious. So we're going to go to Simone first. Tell us about your weekend, Simone.
2: My 17-year-old son did a world first BMX freestyle trick and won gold.
1: Oh my God, that's actually amazing.
2: Thank you. I was a complete mess.
1: Oh, and at 17, that's like a lot of good competitors against him.
2: Yes, it was very, very tight, but he came out with the gold, so Okay. Very proud of him.
1: What about teens, dangerously fast weekend, had a tight end result?
3: Yeah, that works. It's salacious. I've got another one that's assuming that he's doing the wrong thing. 17-year-old rides unregistered BMX whilst doing tricks. See, all of a sudden he's doing the wrong thing. These teenagers of today.
1: All right, we got Luke. What did you do for the weekend, Luke?
4: I went fishing and I caught a big flathead, and then I had to kill the flathead in front of some people and then ate it.
1: Okay.
3: All right.
1: Luke kills his companion on the weekend and then eats the evidence.
3: Hannibal Lecter like kill in boat.
1: Luke lures in a victim and then devours it.
5: That's good.
4: That was a good one.
5: That's really good.
1: Thank you.
3: Luke got into some fishy business.
1: Yeah. Luke hooked up, then ate it.
3: Oh, jeez. Well, you are a sicko.
1: You see, he's a killer. All right, now we've got Rebecca. We're going to go with Rebecca. This will be the last one, otherwise I'm spent. All right, Rebecca, tell me about your weekend.
6: So first it started with taking my son dancing.
1: Yeah.
6: And then it was spending the afternoon screaming and jumping to the point that I wet myself.
3: Right, okay. I think that's a headline in itself.
1: I know, I'm just like, woman wets herself. I'm reading that.
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8: Everything's looking pretty good around the Gold Coast this morning. No issues on local roads or the M1. If you're heading north, though, it is a little under speed, Beenleigh right through to Slacks Creek. We'll check it again in about 30 minutes. If you do spot anything, call the traffic hotline on 5519-2275.
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8: It's 5:31. Hi, I'm Lucy Knight. A dramatic night for guests of a popular hotel in Surfers following a fire. Flames broke out inside a change room near the ice skating rink at Paradise Resort at around 7:45 last night, with everyone inside the hotel forced to evacuate until after midnight. Police and fire investigators will head back to the scene later this morning to work out how the fire started. Police are investigating a ute crash into a popular bowls club in Southport. A man smashed the vehicle into the front of Musgrave Hill Bowls Club yesterday afternoon before taking off on foot. He was arrested nearby later. The incident forced the club into lockdown for several hours. Police are looking into reports the driver was inside the venue before the crash. A woman will front court today accused of killing her husband in Brisbane's West. The 45-year-old allegedly struck her husband with a car at Fernvale on Sunday night and has been charged with domestic violence murder. If you or someone you know needs support, you can call 1-800-RESPECT. And the NRL's grand final entertainment is back on, but the league is keeping the details secret. Boss Pete Vlandis is promising fans an 11-minute performance piece, only saying that fans should tune in and they will not be disappointed. It comes just a week after Tones and I sensationally pulled out of the decider. Sports. Suns AFLW star Dakota Barron has earned the Round 7 Rising Star nomination after the side's 30-point win over the Saints. The young gun was crucial in the victory, scoring 3 goals. The 19-year-old now joining fellow Academy talent Alana Welsh to have earned a Rising Star nomination this season. We'll take a look at Gold Coast weather next.
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8: To the weather, partly cloudy with the chance of some showers today. Top of 23 degrees, partly cloudy tomorrow and 24. Same for Thursday before a mostly sunny Friday. At the Seaway right now, it's 18 degrees, but it does only feel like 14 degrees. There's some chilly winds around making it feel a bit colder. See Robbie Williams, The Cause, Ronan Keating, Natalie Imbruglia, Darren Hayes, Shepherd and more live at the Gabba. 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
12: Well, the future, and a lot of it's to do with AI and robotics. 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

0: Alien Emily Jade, 7:30 this morning. Jose Carreras and friends, your chance to head along to the Gabba on the 5th of December. The Robbie Williams, The Cause, Ronan Keating, Natalie Imbruglia, Darren Hayes, Shepherd, and more, all going to be there. Plus, one lucky Gold Coaster is going to win the ultimate VIP upgrade with A-reserve seats, tickets to the rehearsal and sound check, dinner in the green room, behind-the-scenes tour. That could be all yours. Be in the running. 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
1: It's Gayleigh's.
2: Elon Musk has outlined a future where AI and humanoid robots could radically reshape work, productivity, and even the meaning of money.
3: Okay.
2: Does that mean it's all going to be Bitcoin?
3: I don't know. It'll be something that's not money. They can control it
2: that
3: better.
2: He'll get to first.
3: Yeah.
2: Yeah. From AI outperforming humans in more tasks to millions of humanoid robots entering the workforce, these predictions point toward a world where traditionally jobs may look very different. Some of the slides on this, by 2026, which is this year, an AI smarter than humans emerge.
0: Yeah. It probably already is.
4: Let's just judge it on that sentence.
2: There's got to be one out there smarter than me
3: there is now.
2: They can even speak better.
3: It's mine. She's called Honey.
2: Oh, my God. I do apologise. Anyway, AI will realise I've been put on this earth for them to make themselves feel better.
3: Yeah.
2: Right, so 2027, AI takes over all digital work.
3: Yeah. It's already happening.
2: Right, okay. You seem so calm about it.
3: Like, here's my thing with AI. AI is coming and we've got to get on top of it. I know people get sick of me talking about it, but suck it up. But I don't think we should be making robots. I know you're getting onto robots. I feel like if we just keep AI in computers, it's going to be okay. It's not the greatest. But when we start making like big robots that can walk around, and you were saying the other day, the one in China is the policeman, they're the ones that will turn on us. I mean, sure, they might hack into stuff and make money hard and whatever, but until they actually have arms to get us, like we're all, you love all the zombie shows. It's not the zombies that are coming to get us. It'll be
2: you
3: all,
2: don't
3: the,
2: want to
3: it'll
2: fight
3: be
2: a
3: all
2: robot.
3: The robots.
2: You don't want it, like a straight right from a robot's
3: going to
2: hurt.
3: So don't make the robots. That's what they need to be doing at all these UN and all these meetings with all of the leaders of all the free world. It's just you're not making actual robots that look like humans
2: but
3: and can act like humans.
2: They're making robot soldiers everywhere.
3: They
2: that's
3: are.
2: A, this
3: they're
2: is another
3: making
2: discussion.
3: Soldiers. They want to make maids. They want to make factory workers. That's when we're really screwed.
4: Just let me format my CV and then we're all good to go.
3: That's all right. I need. I just need a recipe, all right?
2: 2028 humans. Humans can no longer outperform AI in software development. So all those people that did computer science, get on board AI or else.
3: Yeah.
2: 2029, Optimus robots outperform the world's best surgeons. So they're going to become surgeons.
3: Yes.
2: So they're going to be particular with what they do.
3: See, that one I understand like the robotic hands.
2: Imagine a Tesla surgeon.
3: I don't want a surgeon that looks like a robot.
2: Are they going to be a little bit robotic when they come out and deliver the news? I'm sorry, it didn't work out.
3: They already are. I think they get taught that at medical school.
2: A robot showing no emotion, I don't think I'll cope. 2030.
3: You won't cope. You need so much emotion out of people.
2: Come on, be a bit more animated. 2030, AI surpasses the combined intelligence of all humanity.
3: Yeah.
2: That's only a little, that's before the Olympics here in Brisbane. 2031, the number of humanoid robots surpasses 100 million.
3: Wow.
2: And 2032, the global economy doubles in size. It doubles from what it is now by 2032. That is just too much. 2033, saving money for retirement will no longer make sense. Right, I'm going to stop here.
3: Why?
2: It's just
3: because it's the end of the article. It's just,
2: no, it's starting to talk about money. I'm bored.
3: If you don't have any.
2: Robots, so exciting, money.
3: Yeah.
2: No, I can't get any, so don't worry about it. I know I want it.
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0: on Hot Tomato, Gailey and Emily Jade. And SeaWorld Spooky Nights, it's back this October. And we're going to be broadcasting live from SeaWorld Monday, the 19th of October. 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
1: There is an international search going on for the new dean of a church in Brisbane that's the second oldest church in Brisbane.
2: Oh, nice architecture.
1: Yeah, it's called St. John's Cathedral. My girlfriend got married there and, oh, it's just beautiful.
2: Has it got all the big high ceilings?
1: And all stone and it's actually...
2: Straight away you just expect someone to go, we are gathered here today.
1: It's something like that. It's very beautiful. People have seen it. They've walked past it. On all the tourist stuff, like it says, to go and check it out. Anyway, they're on the hunt for a new dean because of something really random.
2: What did the dean do?
1: The dean allowed a TV show, a reality TV show, to be made in the church. And that reality TV show was the OnlyFans one that we were talking about, the Dirty Sexy Money one. Remember,
2: oh, no.
1: It turned on and they had all the billboards everywhere and we were outraged here on the coast, and then we had a sook about it on air and then they took all the billboards down.
2: That's right.
1: Remember, listeners were calling up and saying, our kids are sitting waiting for the bus next to all these OnlyFans stars.
2: Dad posted it online and we supported it.
1: Well, this guy, this dean, allowed the show to be filmed in the cathedral.
2: So he's a dirty dean.
1: Well, he was saying, he saw it as a sign as a way of welcoming, a radical welcome, right?
2: Right.
1: He thought it was like a way to outreach.
2: He could maybe get them involved with the church and then they'll be saved.
0: He can turn them, if you will.
1: Exactly. And a part of it, what he was pitched at the time was that one of the OnlyFans girls, Lily Phillips, was reconnecting with her Christian faith.
2: Right.
1: So how he was pitched it by producers was that he said, yes, it's been filmed, it's not turned out that way, and he's had to resign. Now, he's been serving there for like 18 or 19 years and he's had to resign over it, and there's somebody else that's had to resign within the church all because of this OnlyFans show.
2: You know why Elsie resigned?
1: Why?
2: He said he offered to hear her confession and he knew it was going to take another 19 years for her to confess her sins.
1: There was John, there was Matthew, there was Luke.
0: Mark.
2: And there was Judas, and I didn't like him much. He turned on me.
1: We're going to hell, I'm sorry,
3: 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You can't
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9: The M1 is looking pretty good around the Gold Coast. Just a little slow northbound through Upper Coomera to Ormo. Local roads are drama free. We'll check it again in about 15 minutes. If you do spot anything, call the traffic hotline 5519-2275.
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9: It's a minute past six. Hi, I'm Lucy Knight. A fire at a popular family resort in Surfers Paradise has forced over 1,000 guests to evacuate late into the night during the busy school holiday period. The blaze erupted around 7:45 last night inside a change room at Paradise Resort, with four fire crews rushing to the scene to extinguish it. Firefighters stayed for several hours to ventilate rooms and ensure the area was safe, with guests not able to access their rooms until after midnight. An investigation into exactly what sparked the blaze will get underway later today. A man is in police custody following a dramatic incident at a local bowls club. He's accused of driving a ute up the stairs of the Musgrave Hills Bowls Club in Southport yesterday afternoon and smashing the vehicle into the glass front doors. It forced the club into lockdown for several hours with all patrons kept inside. He was arrested nearby following a search of the area with a police investigation ongoing. Mortgage holders are being urged to brace for more pain, with the Reserve Bank tipped to lift the official cash rate today. A jump of 25 basis points will take the cash rate to 4.6%, the highest level seen since November 2011. Canstar's Sally Tindall says it'll make it harder to balance the household budget.
12: Say you've got 25 years in your mortgage remaining. Well, you're looking at an increase to your minimum monthly repayments of around $91. And so that's not huge in isolation. But of course, we've had three cash rate hikes already.
9: And the NRL has confirmed a mystery pre-game performance at this Sunday's grand final. Peter Vlandis has confirmed there will be an act, but won't reveal exactly who or what it is. This all comes after Tones and I dropped out last week amid failed negotiations. to sport. Daily Cherry Evans is gearing up for not just the grand final, but his final game in the NRL. The Roosters star heads to the Super League in 2027 to join Hull FC after an impressive 16-season NRL career. But DCE says he's not even thinking about that heading into Sunday's decider against the Knights.
2: I've completely sort of put it to the side, really is just taking a step back and saying, all right, what can I do this weekend to make this weekend the most enjoyable and obviously get the result we want, because winning is way more enjoyable than losing the grand final.
9: And the Socceroos are back in action at Suncorp tonight in its second friendly against Brazil. The Aussies drew 1-1 with Brazil in Friday's clash in Townsville. We'll check the latest Gold Coast weather and surf with Luke Munro next.
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15: Good morning, team. Luke Munro here with your 6 a.m. surf report. 2.1 metres of east-southeast swell, so plenty of swell around. Unfortunately, even this early in the morning, we've got onshore winds. East-southeast winds up to 15 knots, making conditions pretty unsteady on the open beaches. Not too bad on the southern point breaks. High tide at 9 a.m, low tide at 3 p.m. this afternoon. If you came for a wave this morning, the water temps are nice, 22 degrees. I'd be trying Burley Point around the 9 a.m. high tide. Other than that, the southern point breaks have got some waist to chest high waves, and even though it's a bit onshore, there's still some really clean faces on the inside of Greenmount and Kira. I'll be back with you at 8 a.m. with another report.
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9: To the weather, partly cloudy today with the chance of a few showers, top of 23 degrees, partly cloudy tomorrow and 24, same for Thursday, then mostly sunny for Friday. At the Seaway right now, it is 17 degrees. 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
16: Coming up, I want to talk about two pandas.
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0: Kaylee Ann, Emily Jade on 102.9 Hot Tomato. Today's a big day for us. Not only have we got Felix in from Bleach Fest from Hotter, but we've got Justin Holbrook from the Newcastle Knights.
1: Yoo-hoo!
0: This is him after the win on Sunday.
2: That's the best win in the history of rugby league. So many come down, train stopped, traffic jam, took them 4 hours to get here. And for you boys to deliver that performance is unbelievable. I want to finish by saying it's pretty obvious. We are playing next Sunday.
0: Which our team after 8:30 this morning.
3: That's really good. That's really, really good. What a great story this week. Okay, so we know that the Chinese president has been visiting in the United States with Donald Trump. And there's a lot of talk about AI.
1: Yeah.
3: Anthony Albanese somehow has tried to feature in it all.
1: He wants it to stop, and they're the two countries that are like, bring it.
3: Yeah. It's funny. I've said this before, but everything that I see, Anthony Albanese, it's almost like he's the guy that needs to go to all these meetings still in his school uniform.
1: Yeah.
3: You know what I mean?
1: Yeah.
3: He's trying to put his big boy pants on all the time.
1: I just keep calling him. He's like the country cousin that rolls into town and everyone goes, oh,
3: that
1: here
3: guy.
1: He is.
3: Is he really part of it?
1: Yeah.
3: Anyway, China sent two giant pandas to the United States the other day after the Washington summit that was heavy on symbolism and light on major breakthroughs. So not a lot was done with breakthroughs with the two presidents with everything else, but it was there was a nice gesture with the two pandas going over, Ping Ping and Feng Shuang, or Fu Shuang. They departed Chengdu International Airport about 3 a.m. in the morning a couple of days ago, and they are going to one of the zoos over there in the United States. So I thought straight away, has no one seeing it?
1: Like, seeing what?
3: Seeing they're spies. They're sending the pandas.
1: Hasn't everyone
3: spies.
1: Seen Kung Fu Panda?
3: What I don't get is, right, it's right there in front of them all. It's there in black and white.
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5: The M1 is a little slow northbound through the upper Coomera stretch at the moment, but southbound is nice and clear and local roads are also flowing nicely. We'll check it again in about 15 minutes. If you do spot anything, call the traffic hotline on 5519 2275. Gold Coast weather today, partly cloudy with a possible shower, top of 23 degrees. At the Seaway right now, it's 17.
6: Ah, the Gabba, the home of footy. The home of cricket. 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

0: BJ1029 Hot Tomato, 7:30 this morning. Love your chance to head to Jose Carreras and Friends. That's Robbie Williams, The Cause, Natalie Imbruglia, and Shepherd. All sorts are going to be there at the Gabba on December 5. And you could be scoring yourself an upgrade to be hanging out backstage.
1: It'll be a fantastic opportunity to getting in the green room meeting, and Natalie will come over, Robbie will come over, I'll bring Ann Wilson over. Oh, the Cause, such beautiful people, they'll come over.
2: Am I hearing right? They're going to be in the green room with all these stars.
1: Absolutely.
0: One Lucky Gold Coaster will win that upgrade at some point. And your chance to win tickets is at 7:30 this morning.
2: Okay, so you know how yesterday you were saying, Gailey, you had all the top 25 TV shows of all time and Breaking Bad was number one.
3: Yes.
2: And Breaking Bad is about an old guy that gets into selling drugs and then his life just goes sort of up, down, pear-shaped and all that kind of stuff.
3: Yeah, it sort of starts getting pear-shaped and he goes to selling drugs to try and fix it.
2: Yeah, that's right.
3: Yeah, yeah.
2: Well, here's a story out of Toowoomba that was in the paper yesterday. This headline grabbed me. Granny, 74, jailed for meth dealing. I mean, you're reading that. Mm-hmm. You're reading
3: straight
2: that
3: away
2: article.
3: You say,
0: salacious headline.
2: Yes,
3: Breaking Bad. Yeah.
2: That's right. But this is totally the next version of Breaking Bad, but the girl version. So at the golden age of 74, Gloria Marie Sims should be knitting teddy bears for her grandkids or joining the local bowls club. Instead, the silver-haired grandmother is starting a 3-year jail sentence because she pleaded guilty to trafficking methamphetamine. So she fronted court in Toowoomba on Friday. But the story is wild. So the police raided her home in February where they found meth and about $11,000 in cash. They found a mobile phone and a tick book that detailed drug debts.
3: Oh, no.
2: That's so Breaking Bad.
3: Oh, no.
2: Anyway, all of that material was then added to recordings of prison phone calls between Sims and her daughter, Michelle, who at that time had been charged with trafficking and was being held on remand as well. In those calls, Sims sought advice on where to source drugs, how to set their prices, and who she should offer discounts to.
3: all over the call, yes, to the jail.
2: Yep. At times they talked in code, referring to cannabis as green shirts and meth as white shirts.

0: Yes, so they're not going to get onto that, yeah, are they?
1: Where are the white shirts? Yeah. Well, they're in the cupboard in the jar. Anyway, so in the sentencing, they said that basically the grandma was recruited by the daughter to sell drugs. But then it gets even worse. There's a granddaughter called Zycody Sims, and she's been recruited as well. So it's basically three generations of Sims women selling methamphetamine.
2: It's a cartel.
1: Up and around Toowoomba.
2: It's a family cartel.
1: It is. So she's
2: it's expanding.
1: She's been sentenced. So the granddaughter has been sentenced to an 18-month probation order, and the grandmother has been sentenced to 3 years in jail.
2: Well, there is a positive.
1: What's that?
2: They'll be all together at Christmas.
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5: I literally saw this guy walking out the front of Hot Tomato when I left yesterday and it was raining, and he's holding up an umbrella, but on the bottom he had his shoes covered in two plastic shopping bags.
1: Oh, I love him.
5: So he's walking along and they look like two good guy shopping bags. I thought to myself, the umbrella's gone shopping and bought a man. Yeah.
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6: We went to a place called Mike's Kitchen, which is just the Merrimack just off the highway. 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One of the young waiters comes up, well, where do we pay? 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
6: 1029 Hot Tomato Traffic.
7: We've got some hold-ups northbound on the M1 through Oxenford and a little slow through the Upper Coomera Pimpama stretch. Southbound is looking good and local roads are also drama-free. We'll check it again in about 15 minutes. If you do spot anything, call the traffic hotline on 5519 2275.
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7: It's coming up to 6:30. Hi, I'm Lucy Knight. Police and fire investigators are looking into what sparked a fire at a busy Surfers Paradise hotel that sparked a mass evacuation. More than 1,200 people were forced out of their rooms at Paradise Resort around 7:45 last night after a blaze erupted inside a change room near the ice skating rink. They weren't cleared to return to their rooms until midnight. A man's been charged over a dramatic incident at a popular bowls club. The 57-year-old is accused of driving a ute into the front glass doors of Musgrave Bowls Club around 3:15 yesterday afternoon and assaulting another man. He then allegedly fled on foot and removed all of his clothes, running through the streets naked before being taken into custody. He's been hit with a string of charges, including dangerous operation of a motor vehicle, willful damage, willful exposure, and assaults. A surfer has had a frightening encounter with a shark at a northern New South Wales beach. Matthew Devine was surfing alone at Cabarita Beach on Sunday afternoon when a shark rammed his surfboard from below, clear out of the water. The ordeal was captured on the surf camera and posted to local community pages by the 53-year-old surfer to warn his fellow surfers. And Federal Greens leader Larissa Waters has opened up about her health battles as she announces she's stepping down. The Queensland Senator revealing she's been managing a chronic kidney disease for some time, but that it's taken a downturn and she needs to focus on her recovery. A vote will be made later this week on a new party leader. To sport, Phoenix Crosland is preparing to front the NRL judiciary tonight following that horror tackle that left Nathan Cleary with a broken ankle. The Knights hooker is charged with dangerous contact over the hip drop tackle. He's at risk of missing the NRL Grand Final this weekend and losing his spot in the New Zealand team for the Rugby League World Cup. We'll take a look at Gold Coast weather next.
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7: Domain. to the weather, partly cloudy with a chance of rain today and a top of 23 degrees, partly cloudy tomorrow and 24. Same for Thursday, then mostly sunny for Friday. At the Seaway right now, it is 18 degrees, but only feels like 12 degrees due to some very gusty winds at the moment. See Robbie Williams, The Cause, Ronan Keating, Darren Hayes, Shepherd, Natalie Imbruglia and more live at the Gabba. 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
14: Oh, God, how many buffaloes had to die to coat these chicken wings?

0: Okay, don't be scared by this. This is what we're going to be asking. Or what did you put in your mouth that shouldn't have probably gone there? And basically, it's a really funny story and situation in professional sport that I'll unpack. I can say something that happened to a friend of mine as well. And then we'll just unpack all your stories about, you know, what, like a bug, did it end up in your mouth? Or you were doing something with a tool and all this grit went in your mouth?
1: Or something more sinister.
0: Yeah, but
1: give us a call. Oh, no, that's later.
2: Yes.
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0: Gailey and Emily Jade on 102.9 Hot Tomato. 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
1: I saw this the other day. I laughed. A lot of boxing stuff comes up in my feeds because I just like it and follow it. And this, and I've seen it since been on TV as well. There was like this heavyweight fight, and I don't know where it was on the card of a big night. It was here in Australia. Brad Vicali was reffing it, friend of the show's. And he, at one stage, he broke the fighters apart and he picked up a mouthguard and he said, "Whose mouthguard is this?" And one fella goes, "Oh, that's mine." And he put it in his mouth and realised it didn't fit because then the other bloke picked up a mouthguard and put that one in his mouth, and they both put each other's mouthguards in their mouth.
2: They kissed.
1: So they both put each other's mouthguards in and went, because obviously it didn't fit their bite.
2: Yeah.
1: So they just, anyway, they literally laughed, grabbed the mouthguards, put them back in, and as soon as the mouthguards went back in, he went back into it. They put their snarly faces got back on.
2: That is so funny.
1: It was just really, they had to click back on, but for that moment they became almost human again.
2: Yes.
1: Which is great. So I just thought, okay, so what went in your mouth that wasn't meant to go in your mouth? You know, the wrong toothbrush, maybe if the lights were off and you went, "Oh, that feels a bit funny. I don't use that. That one feels worn." And then you look at it and you go, "Oh, that's not mine." You know, I went camping with my mate Hammo once and we were teenagers.
2: I can't quit you.
1: No, there was a big group of us. Thank you very much. It wasn't like an isolated attendant. It was in a beach town in down in Torquay in Victoria. Thank you very much. And there were ladies with us. It was a big trip away. But anyway, I don't know why I'm trying
2: defending
1: to defend myself.
2: Yeah, brother.
1: Anyway, I grew up with Hammo, and we were very competitive in everything. And I'm happy to say he quite often won. He was a talented sportsman. Mm. But we were very competitive with all our things, even to the extent where we had Smarties. And we're in the campsite one day and I've chucked a Smartie to him and he caught it in his mouth. So he chucked a Smartie at me and I caught it in my mouth. So it was game on. So we're piffing these things up in the air and catching. And for some reason on this day, our eyes were in and we were just, no one would break. So in the end, I thought, I'll make this really hard for him. But then, because they were getting harder and harder. But then I saw a little bit of chewed up chewing gum that was on the ground. And I thought there's no way he's going to get this, but he'll see the funny side when it hits the deck. So I've just chucked it, right, as high as I can. So Hammo, very competitive, he's jumped over a rope on the tent. He's keeping his eye on it. He's jumped over a rope in a tent, tripped a little bit over another tent, got around, nearly went through someone's ashes from their campfire. He's gone past all their stuff and everything that went down on one knee underneath it and it went in and he jumped up in the air, two fists in the air and he went, "Yes!" And then went, spat it out. And I've gone, "Sorry, there's no way I thought you'd get it." He goes, "You should know I would have beaten you." Anyway, we still laugh about it today because he gets a kick out of still getting it. You know what I mean?
2: Yeah.
1: He still gets that competitive thing. So what went in your cake hole that shouldn't have?
0: Give us a call, 555-711-1029. What actually went in your mouth? You could score yourself tickets to Hot Tomatoes, a preview screening of The Social Reckoning based on a shocking true story, The Social Reckoning, only in cinemas October 8. It's about the Facebook leak in 2021. Give us a call. What accidentally got in your mouth?
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2: The M1 is a little slow at the moment, northbound Upper Coomera through to Ormo and southbound through Hope Island. Local roads are looking good, no issues to report on at this stage. We'll check it again in about 15 minutes. If you do spot anything, call the traffic hotline on 5519 2275. Gold Coast weather today, partly cloudy with a chance of rain, top of 23. At the Seaway right now, it's 18 degrees. I know I want it, I want it, want it.
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0: Kaylee Ann, Emily Jade on 102.9 Hot Tomato, up after 7 this morning. Felix Preval, he is the artistic coordinator, director. Of Bleach Festival. It kicks off this week.
1: It's going to be the best ever. Mm. We've got the programs here and yeah. you've got to get to it. And half of the events are free. So yeah. we know how hard it is at the moment to find the extra cash. And who knows if our interest rate's going to go up again today. That's all happening. We find out at the end of the day. So, you know, if you're struggling to entertain the family, Bleach is your answer.
0: Yeah, we'll see what's going on with Felix after 7 this morning.
2: Yeah, interest rates going up. Jim Chalmers, oh, it's the war. Nothing to do with their management. But anyway, that's another story. Hey, we're talking about the two boxers that ended up in the ring. Brad Vicali was the ref, and they dropped their mouth guards. And he said, whose mouth guard's that? And he goes, oh, yeah, that's mine. Puts it in. The other bloke puts it in, and they've both got the wrong mouth guards in the mouth. They laughed, put it back in, and then away they went. I hope serious someone, boxing face.
1: I hope someone gets that vision and puts, like, romantic music under it. Puts it on.
2: Swapping
1: social media.
2: Now we're talking about what went in your mouth that shouldn't have. Jeff, what did you bang in your mouth that you shouldn't have?
3: I was up at O'Reilly's on a weekend away with my partner and I had a bit of a sore shoulder, so I took some extra strong DV with me and woke up in the morning and got it confused with the toothpaste.
2: Brushed
3: my teeth with DV.
2: Oh my God. So how quick were you to realise? I would imagine fairly quick.
3: Well, the funny thing was, I didn't taste it at first. I smelt it. And I went, what's that smell? And then it sort of hit me like a semi-trailer sort of thing that they shouldn't have gone in my mouth. That should have gone on my shoulder.
2: God, your mouth would have smelt like a football change room.
3: Oh, I'll tell you what, I was burping up DP for about 4 hours.
1: Oh, my God. Well, at least, though, your teeth would have felt relaxed.
2: Yeah.
3: Definitely relaxed. Wouldn't recommend it.
2: Any gingivitis, the inflammation would have come down.
1: Wait there, that's a good story.
2: Yeah, good story.
1: Our winner.
0: Yeah, 100%. Wait on the line there, mate. Let's go to
1: Susan.
0: Susan.
1: Susan, what went in your mouth accidentally?
4: A fly.
1: Yeah. There's nothing worse.
2: No, you don't want that. Now, did the fly go in so deep that it went down the throat, or?
4: Yes, I had a bottle of water sitting beside my chair, and I just gulped it, and I thought, oh, what was that?
1: Yeah. Yeah, no, it's not a seasoning you want.
2: No.
0: Good protein,
1: thank you,
0: though.
1: Susan.
2: Different way of doing it for the fly, because normally they fly and land on it, but he actually just became it.
1: But I think Jeff's our winner.
0: Yeah, yes, Jeff, 100%, mate. Tickets to go and see The Social Reckoning at our Hot Tomato preview screening. Congratulations.
3: Awesome. Thank you very much, guys.
0: Based on the shocking true story, The Social Reckoning, only in cinemas October 8th. It's on a 2.9 Hot Tomato.

0: 102.9 Hot Tomato, Gailey and Emily Jade, choosing Texas. It's beaten Mariah Carey most weeks in the charts of all time.
1: Oh, really?
0: More than, I think it's 23 weeks now in the charts.
1: How good's that?
0: Oh, how about that, eh?
2: Stella Fellas.
1: Stella. Remember Ella's Goose. Fellas.
2: I know. I don't know why I said it yesterday.
1: Who's Stella? And Ella's jealous.
2: No, Stella is Ella's sister. I'm sure she's got a sister. It's Stella, Ella, and
1: Bella.
2: Fiona.
0: Gailey, Emily, Jade's a double or nothing. Teen Tuesday is coming up next. And the first question, as long as you know the days of the week, you'll be right. Keep getting questions right. We'll keep doubling your money.
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6: 1029 Hot Tomato Traffic.
7: EM1 is under speed northbound through Upper Coomera through to Yatala. Also a little slow southbound through Coomera. Local roads, though, they're flowing nicely. No issues. We'll check it again in 15 minutes. If you do spot anything, call the traffic hotline 55192275.
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7: It's a minute past seven. Hi, I'm Lucy Knight. More than 1,000 hotel guests have been forced out of their beds following a dramatic fire in Surfers Paradise. Firefighters were called to Paradise Resort around 7:45 last night after a blaze erupted inside a change room near the ice skating rink, causing extensive damage. All guests had to exit their rooms until about midnight as firefighters responded and cleared all the smoke. Police and fire investigators will head back to the scene later this morning to look into what sparked the fire. A man's been hit with a string of charges following a chaotic incident at a busy bowls club in Southport. The 57-year-old is accused of assaulting another man at Musgrave Bowls Club yesterday afternoon before smashing his ute into the front glass doors of the club, forcing patrons into lockdown. He then allegedly fled on foot and tore off his clothes, running through the streets naked before being caught by police. The Gilston man is due in court today on several charges, including willful damage, willful exposure, and assaults. The Federal Treasurer says the government and Reserve Bank are working towards the same objective. It comes as the RBA is widely expected to lift the cash rate to 4.6% today, the highest level since 2011. Jim Chalmers telling the ABC they are both working to tackle inflation.
10: The Reserve Bank and the government have got the same objectives here when it comes to maintaining low unemployment, full employment, and when it comes to seeing inflation moderate in our economy. We've got the same objectives here, but we've got different responsibilities.
7: And it turns out we will be seeing some pre-game entertainment at this Sunday's NRL Grand Final. The NRL is now promising fans an 11-minute mystery performance after Tones and I pulled out of the gig last week. to sport. Nathan Cleary is all smiles from his hospital bed after undergoing surgery on a broken ankle. The Panthers star posting a pic to Instagram with a leg cast and two thumbs up while thanking everyone for their support. It comes as Knights player Phoenix Crossland prepares to front the NRL judiciary tonight for the hip drop tackle that injured Cleary. And Chris Fagan says he will continue to weigh up his future following Brisbane's premiership three-peat. The Lions hold their premiership parade in Brisbane today. Fags telling Fox Footy, coaching is incredibly enjoyable but draining.
11: I've done nothing but think about football and the Brisbane Lions for the last 10 years and got to make sure that if I do continue on, that I do have the right amount of energy to give to the job because that's what it requires.
7: We'll take a look at Gold Coast weather next.
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7: To the weather, partly cloudy with a possible shower today, top of 23 degrees, partly cloudy tomorrow and 24. Same for Thursday, then mostly sunny for Friday. At the Seaway right now, it is 18 degrees, but it only feels like 13 degrees due to some pretty gusty winds around at the moment. 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

0: and Emily Jade, 102.9 Hot Tomato. 10 past 7 on your Tuesday. EJ coming up in the next 15.
1: Okay, we're going to be catching up with the creative director of Bleach. His name's Felix. He's my new favourite person. And he's just reinvigorated Bleach. And there is so much fun stuff to get to. But the magic word is free.
0: Yep. And he'll be
1: so free stuff
0: in studio.
2: Think fast, think smart. Or think about the disappointment on your mom's face. You know, a normal look.
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1: Okay. Oh, we've got a teen on today, a teen Tuesday. We've got Ethan, he's 13 from Benora Point, and he goes to Tweed River High School. Good morning, mate.
2: Morning.
3: Now, you want money to go fishing. Where do you fish down the Tweed there? You might be sitting next to my dad sometimes.
2: Oh, just kingy, really.
3: Yeah, that's where he fishes as well. Pull up a couple of sharks if you're on the beach. All right. So you need some, like, lures and stuff and a new reel.
2: Yep.
3: All right, let's get this for you, buddy.
4: Let's do it.
3: Teens doing stuff like outdoors and fishing, I approve.
1: Yes.
4: Yep. Ethan, you've got 5 seconds to answer each question. We must take your first answer. Keep getting questions right. We keep doubling your money. You can take it at any time. But if you get a question wrong, you get nothing. No help from anyone in the background. Got to answer all the questions on your own, okay?
2: All right.
3: Here we go. Nice, easy one for $5. What day is it tomorrow?
2: Wednesday.
5: Hey, you got $5.
1: Nice work there, Ethan. Would you like to double it and play for $10?
2: Yes, please.
1: What is the third month of the year?
2: March.
5: Hey, good job. You got $10.
3: How you feeling, Ethan? Going well?
2: Yeah.
3: All right. You want to go for $20?
2: Yes, please.
3: Okay. We've had this one before. Hopefully you've heard it. How many strings does a standard violin have?
2: Five.
0: Nothing.
1: Yeah,
3: great,
1: one
3: four.
1: Too many.
3: Yeah, this has got all the teens. This question's been sitting there. Okay, so yes, it's 4 strings on a violin. A bit of a string lesson there for everybody. It's 4, not 5.
1: Never mind, Ethan. I hope you enjoy your fishing.
2: Yeah.
1: For the rest of the holiday.
3: Yeah, you can get your rod and play with one string.
4: Hang on the line, Ethan, and we'll get you to ask the first question for tomorrow morning. 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
7: EM1 is a little slow through the Coomera stretch and Arundel stretch southbound, while northbound is congested throughout the Coomera. Further north also slow Pimpama to Yatala. Local roads are flowing fine. We'll check it again in about 15 minutes. If you do spot anything, call the traffic hotline 5519-2275. Gold Coast weather today, partly cloudy with a possible shower, top of 23. At the Seaway right now, it's 18.
0: So there's this once-in-a-lifetime event happening at the Gabba with the Queensland Symphony Orchestra and a heap of global megastars you might have heard of before.
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1: Sometimes it's someone else's turn to talk. 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
3: 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Hey.
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3: You're one of my new favourite people. 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
4: Oh, man, we're so excited to kick off Bleach this week. The whole program kicks off on Thursday. And if you are an early riser, like most of the Gold Coast are, then you can head on down to Surfers Paradise at 5 a.m. to see the festival start.
3: So what is that start?
4: The start is an incredible work called Thor. That's T-H-A-W. So Thor is a monumental installation work that plays out over 8 hours.
3: Oh, wow.
4: It is a 2.5 ton block of ice that hangs over the beach from a massive crane, and on which three dancers perform this kind of last dance for the earth. And over those 7.5 hours, obviously the ice slowly melts.
5: If it's a really hot day, what have you got plans in case it's like a 3 hour? You know what I mean? It all melts too quickly.
4: Well, then I think they just dangle there for the rest of the day. The rest of the program takes place at the Hotter Precinct.
5: Have you got something that you're looking forward to most?
4: I am super excited that we're bringing Gravity and Other Myths to Bleach with their world-famous acrobatic work, A Simple Space. It's seven incredible athletic acrobats and one live percussionist, and just a non-stop hour of amazing sort of circus tricks that open up the idea of acrobatics as another kind of art form and invite the audience as close as they're ever going to be to see it.
3: I'm imagining what this is. So everyone's going to be sitting on the stage at Hotter, is that right?
4: Yes.
3: And then the show is what, where the seats are?
4: No. The performers are also on the stage.
3: Ah.
4: So we've built a seating bank for 300.

0: 100 on the stage, so it turns that massive theatre into this sort of intimate arena.
1: Gotcha.
2: Oh, my God. Yeah.
1: I thought that the same too, EJ.
2: Yeah.
1: I thought that, oh, they must be dangling over the seats.
2: Yeah, and climbing over the chairs and doing acrobatics over the chairs.
0: Look, that would also be cool.
2: Yes, that'd
0: be,
2: that's next year's.
0: Yeah, like, yeah.
1: That'd be parkour, show.
2: Me and Gailey will do it.
0: I'll commission it. Let's start talking in November.
2: Okay. He has sat on every single chair at the stadium
1: at
2: here, so why not sit on every single chair at Hotter? It'd be a little bit of a less of a challenge, but you could do it.
1: I don't know if I could now.
2: Other big things, Lady Blackbird and Electric Fields doing a concert on Friday night.
0: That's
2: right,
0: for free. We're really ramping up the festival on the Friday with this massive free opening night concert. Yeah. Obviously, Electric Fields, incredible local artist, and very excited to have Lady Blackbird all the way from the US.
2: Yeah, and then, of course, 660 playing the next night, but our Kiwi listeners don't need to be reminded. They're already bought their tickets, right?
0: I bet they have. I hope they have. It's almost sold out. So if you haven't, get them now.
2: Oh, definitely. Yeah. All right. Well, there's so much
1: big
2: more.
1: Big fans here on the coast. Yeah. 660.
2: There's over 50 things happening.
0: It's going to be an incredible 11 days. And we're just really excited for people to come down, explore the precinct. More than half the program is free. There's stuff on from midday to midnight. And we're really just inviting the Gold Coast, to get on down and experience another kind of Bleach.
2: Love
1: well, good luck to you. It's your first one here. So good luck to
2: no
1: you
2: pressure.
1: Here on the coast.
0: Thank you.
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4: All right, Aaron's from Miami. 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
2: We've got delays southbound on the M1, Coomera through to Narang, and northbound looking very heavy through Upper Coomera and then a little slow through the Pimpama to Yatala stretch. Local roads, no major dramas to report on. Everything's flowing pretty nicely. We'll check it again in 15 minutes though, so if you do spot anything, call the traffic hotline on 5519 2275.
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2: It's 7:30. Hi, I'm Lucy Knight. A man has allegedly run through the streets of Southport naked after a dramatic incident at a local bowls club. The 57-year-old is accused of assaulting another man and ploughing his ute into the front of the Musgrave Bowls Club yesterday afternoon before fleeing the scene and stripping off. He was eventually caught by police and arrested, since charged with several offences including willful damage and assault to front court. Today. An investigation is underway following a large fire at a busy hotel in Surfers Paradise. Flames broke out near the ice skating rink at Paradise Resort around 7:45 last night, with more than 1,200 guests forced to evacuate until after midnight. Police are working with fire investigators to determine what sparked it. A surfer has escaped a frightening shark ambush at a Tweed beach. Matthew Devine was surfing alone at Cabarita Beach on Sunday afternoon when a shark rammed his surfboard from below, launching him out of the water. The 53-year-old's told Nine he's feeling very lucky.
6: Yeah, no, very happy. Just put me legs up and thought, oh, I'm a goner here. But kept paddling and, yeah, made it to the beach.
2: And a driver's on the run following a destructive crash on the northern Gold Coast. A vehicle lost control along Global Plaza Road in Oxenford around 7 last night before crashing down a small embankment and hitting a footbridge. No driver was on scene when emergency crews arrived, with police now working to locate the man behind the wheel. To sport, Phoenix Crosland will learn his fate tonight following that horror hip drop tackle that left Nathan Cleary with a broken ankle. The Knights hooker will front the NRL judiciary tonight, charged with dangerous contact over the hip drop tackle. He's at risk of missing Newcastle's first grand final since 2001, as well as the Rugby League World Cup. And the Lions will hold their premiership parade in Brisbane today, heading to the River Stage to celebrate with fans. The free event kicks off at 11 a.m. We'll take a look at Gold Coast weather next.
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2: To the weather, partly cloudy with some showers possible today, top of 23, partly cloudy tomorrow and 24, same for Thursday, then mostly sunny for Friday. At the Seaway right now, it is 18 degrees, but it only feels like 12 degrees. We've got some gusty winds, really chilly, making things feel a bit chillier. Win as much cash as you dare with Gailey and Emily Jade's Double or Nothing. 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
3: 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Attention, karaoke enthusiast. Put down that mic. We've got some big voices in a big stadium for one night only.
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14: Oh, you're going to have so much fun. I mean, you can go up to Robbie Williams in the green room and say, I've never met a better man. Oh, you You're an angel, mate.
1: Did you have that written down?
14: Yeah, I remember them all. Anyway.
1: I'm trying to think of one, but I can't.
14: You can go up to Shepherd and go, hey, Geronimo.
1: go up to Natalie Imbruglia and go, I don't know, I'm torn.
14: I'm torn. Go up to Ann Wilson from Heart. All I want to do is make love to you. No, don't say that.
15: Go to Ronan Keating and just say, I'm loving each day that I'm here.
14: Yeah, there we go. We did it, guys. So that is the prerequisite.
1: It's almost like, who else is there?
14: Yeah. So that's the prerequisite. You have to try and drop some song lyrics as you meet all of the artists. Mm.
15: Darren Hayes.
14: What does he sing?
15: I love you to the moon and back.
14: Oh, there we go.
1: You can go up to Jose Carrera and go,
14: happy birthday to you. He's turning 80. That's what this is all about. It's his 80th birthday. So turn up with a gift, Debbie, okay, if you win the VIP experience.
16: I will definitely do that.
14: Yes.
1: The good thing, Deb, is you're going to the gig.
16: Yeah, I'm so excited. That's so good.
14: Yeah.
16: My parents taught me all about opera, so that would be good.
1: Yeah, so you got the gig, and that's good. So you're set, and this is like, oh, you can even maybe go up to Brisbane and have a sleepover and stay over there. And then
16: sounds good.
1: But if you get the upgrade,
14: yeah, well, it is two nights, so yeah. I'd be booking a hotel somewhere.
1: That's right.
14: Yeah,
16: definitely. Right.
1: Who are you taking?
16: That's
1: Deb?
16: Awesome. Well, if my husband's in town, I'll take him because he works away. Otherwise, I'll take my son.
14: I thought you were going to say in the good books.
16: Yeah, that's it.
1: They probably go hand in hand, being in town and good books.
15: Congratulations.
16: Yeah, exactly right.
15: Debbie, you are off to the Gabba December 5 for Jose Carreras and Friends, and you're on the standby list to win the ultimate VIP upgrade. That's A reserve seats, exclusive invite to the rehearsal and sound check, dinner in the green room, and a behind-the-scenes tour. 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

0: 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After 8:30 this morning, Newcastle Knights head coach Justin Holbrook will be on the phone to chat all things NRL grand final. It's happening this Sunday. Maybe he knows who's going to be performing.
1: There's a secret performer now. Knowlesy? Do we reckon it's Knowlesy? Bids on Knowlesy?
2: I tell you, he'll be hoping who's performing. That's his team.
1: well, Silverchair, you were saying as well, would be
2: well,
1: good.
2: Well, I thought, and if it's funny, I saw a follow-up post on it. I said it to you yesterday, but I saw Newcastle being there. If they rolled out, that works for me.
1: Yeah.
2: Straight away, it's like,
1: nuts.
2: Okay, that's world news.
1: Yeah.
2: If Silverchair did it, but
1: yeah,
2: short
1: reunite
2: notice.
1: For that.
0: Screaming Jets.
1: Notice. Yeah.
2: Screaming Jets, yeah, the Jetters.
1: That'd be good. All right. And I'm gunning for Casey Barnes as well. He does a song for Channel 9.
2: Yeah.
1: Get him up there.
2: Come on.
1: Yesterday we were chatting about a meme that I saw, and it was Shazam, but instead it tells me the name of the person I've already met a dozen times. So Shazam, if you don't know what Shazam is, it's like a music app.
2: Yeah.
1: And if you're trying to think of a song, you can go, hey, Shazam, what's that song that goes, hum, hum, hum, hum, hum, hum, hum, hum, and then it will go, oh, it's Geronimo by Shepherd. Like, it gets you.
2: You don't need Shazam. You don't need me. I knew that.
1: Totally.
2: I speak fluent Emily.
1: Yeah. Or you can just, like, hold it up to a song and go, what is this? And it tells you the name of the song.
2: So what are you thinking this thing should be?
1: We were unpacking that I would love it to be, like, in glasses or something. And when you walk up to someone and you can't remember their name, it tells you, it whispers. It says, you've met that guy before. His name's John. A Shazam for names. Someone's walking towards you.
2: Whose idea is that?
1: It's a meme. I don't care whose it is. Make it happen.
2: That is such a good idea. And
1: yes.
2: At least you'll stop calling me panna cotta.
1: And the joke was, is that when I don't remember your name, I call you sweetie or honey. Hey, honey.
2: Dessert. She said just any dessert.
1: Any dessert.
2: Yeah.
1: And you know that I've forgotten your name. I'm sorry.
2: But
1: I'm not good with names.
2: What's funny is the intel that you'd get right. So you'd see, just say it's Doug, right?
1: Yeah.
2: And you go, oh, my God, what's that guy's name again? I should know it. I should know it. And then it calls up.
1: Yeah.
2: But it's got everything. Doug, married to Cindy, three kids.
1: That's right.
2: But then you start talking about his dog, Fastidious.
1: Yeah.
2: And... that's what I saw on my glasses.
1: Yep.
2: Anyway, you start talking about how's Fastidious.
1: Yeah.
2: And then he starts going, oh, good. Yeah, we've had him for a while. And then he goes, I've never told you about Fastidious.
1: Yeah.
2: How do you know about Fastidious?
1: Oh, well, I just said, look over there.
2: Just saying, what a great name for a dog.
1: That is a good name for a dog. Now, the reason why I bring this up this morning again is because I then went out to dinner with friends and I was looking at the food and I was like, this is so good. I want to make this at home. And then I went, Shazam glasses for food in restaurants.
2: Yeah.
1: You look at it and it tells you the recipe. Don't
2: just,
1: you think?
2: Just from looking at it?
1: Just from looking at it.
2: Looks at it and knows the ingredients
1: straight away. You just look at it and
2: that's
1: it goes,
2: smart glasses.
1: By the way, this is like a pea risotto and you're going to need these ingredients and this is how you make it.
2: You need glasses with a nose on it for that.
1: so you can smell
2: the food.
1: So that's what I want to open up the phones and ask the question. What do you need a Shazam for? I need one for names and I need one for recipes. Is there any other ideas on the Gold Coast of what you need a Shazam-like app for?
2: What about... you've got the glasses on and you can look at a person and straight away it gives you whether it's red flags or green flags.
1: Yes, for dating.
2: Yeah.
1: So you just know
2: straight away because there's some sort of intel and it just goes,
1: yes,
2: run for your life.
1: Yes, dating history of the person.
2: That's
1: right.
2: You're
1: at a singles night, you know, and it's just like.
2: Good-looking rooster comes up. Good-looking blokes will hate it because the thing will be going, all the names scrolling up. Who's he talking to at the moment?
1: And the girl will go, my sister, I definitely can't go for you.
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4: We've got congestion southbound Coomera through to Mullandina. Northbound is heavy through the Helensvale to Pimpama stretch, also through Ormo to Yatla, and then further north, Logan Home to Slacks Creek. Local roads, no major issues at the moment. A little heavy westbound Hope Island Road, but really not too bad. If you do spot anything, call the traffic hotline 5519-2275 and we'll check it again in about 15 minutes. Gold Coast weather today, partly cloudy with possible shower, top of 23. At the Seaway right now, it's 19. Are you ready for-
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0: Gailey and Emily Jade, 102.9 Hot Tomato, coming up after 8 this morning. Gailey and Emily Jade's Double or Nothing. It is Two Chance Tuesday, which means you get an extra life. Keep getting questions right. We keep doubling your money after 8 this morning.
1: I saw a meme and I liked it and I want this to happen. I'll buy a lifetime subscription. Shazam, but instead it tells me the names of the person I've already met half a dozen times.
2: That's very helpful.
1: Yeah, we could call it Shazoom. Shahoom. Shazoom.
0: Shahoom.
1: Shahoo.
2: Shahoo dat. Works for me.
1: And then I went out to dinner and I was like, oh, I wish there was a Shazam for food. And it would tell you the recipe.
2: Shafood.
1: Yes. And then I've got another one. I've just thought of one. It tells me why I walked into a room.
0: Oh.
1: Sometimes I forget why I've walked into the kitchen.
0: What the hell am I doing here?
2: Shawai.
0: I would like one for dog breeds.
1: Oh,
0: Shazam for dog breeds.
1: Yes.
0: They walk up and just go, oh, yep.
1: What
0: Cocker
1: is
0: Spaniel.
1: That?
2: That's Shawello.
1: I don't know why you need that. Every dog is something with poo at the end. So it's a poo doll. It's
0: so
1: a mini poo.
0: Else,
1: this or that. Anyway.
2: Shapoo.
1: It's a shapoo. All right.
2: So you get that one when you look back and find out what you ate.
1: Now we want to know, what do you need a Shazam for? Let's go to Tracy. What's your Shazam for?
3: Someone's outfit, clothes.
1: Oh, clever. Tells you where. So don't have to, they don't have to remember. It'll just be like, and that is Kavari and that is Age, and it's last season and you can get it on sale over here.
3: Yeah. And like, if you didn't want to ask the person where they got their dress from or something, just sneaky one.
1: Sign me up. Lifetime subscription.
2: That, yeah, that's.
1: I would love that.
2: That's genius.
1: It is. Yeah, it's genius. You're a genius, Tracy.
2: That's so on point for every single woman, because they go, oh, where'd you get that?
1: Even makeup. Like, you know, what's the eyeshadow shade or whatever, or what's that lipstick colour? It's just like makeup.
2: Oh, look at you guys.
1: Sounds like a Michael Jackson song.
2: Yes.
1: Shamakeup. All right, let's go to Cindy and Mary Mac. What do you need a Shazam for?
4: Definitely at nail salon. Tell us what they're saying.
0: Oh, like a translator.
2: Oh, a translator.
1: Oh, yes. I think that does exist with Google Glasses.
2: Does it? Yeah.
1: I think so.
2: You don't want to hear someone talking for a while and they're more laughing and then basically the breakdown is what festy feet you have.
1: Well, that's what they're saying about going to the nail salons, is that you can put the Google Glasses on and it translates what they're saying.
2: Oh my God.
1: You can say that they're going, oh,
2: yeah,
1: she's got disgusting hobbit feet.
2: Yes. She should be a troll.
1: No wonder she's single.
2: Yes.
1: That's what they are.
2: And then they go, oh, no, nothing.
1: That's true. Let's go to Pete from Pimpama. What do you need a Shazam for?
5: Oh, guys, I need a Shazam badly for getting out of a dadboard. At the moment, I drink water and I put on weight, so I need to get out of the dad bod. So if I go Shazam and I'm out of the dad bod into a fit bod, it'd be great.
1: Okay, I think Shazam. That's wrong side of Shazam, darling. We're not talking about magic.
2: It's not Shazam that you're going to buy the power of Wonder Twins turn into a tornado.
0: But if you Shazammed like a fit bloke and they say, oh, this is how he got there, then that would work.
1: Yeah, their fitness regime.
2: What is their workout?
1: So it's a Shafit.
2: Yes.
1: I've got to say that
2: comes
1: slowly.
2: Comes up on the screen and goes, Ozempic.
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2: 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AHM. 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
9: 1029 Hot Tomato Traffic.
10: We've got delays southbound through Coomera down to Mullandina. Northbound is congested after Coomera to Pimpama. Also some minor hold-ups through Ormo Yatla and Logan Home to Slack Creek. Local roads, no major issues. Everything's moving fine at the moment. We will check in again in about 15 minutes. If you do spot anything, call the traffic hotline on 55192275.
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10: It's 8 o'clock. Hi, I'm Lucy Knight. It's been a very dramatic night for guests at a busy hotel in Surfers Paradise following a damaging fire. More than 1,200 people were forced to evacuate their hotel rooms at Paradise Resort at around 7:45 last night when flames erupted near the ice skating rink. Guests weren't cleared to return until midnight after all the smoke had cleared. Police are working with fire investigators to determine the cause of the blaze. A Gold Coast Bowls Club visit has taken a wild turn with a man allegedly ramming his ute through the front glass doors. The 57-year-old driver is also accused of assaulting another man at the Musgrave Hills Bowls Club yesterday afternoon before stripping off his clothes and sprinting naked through Southport. He was eventually rounded up by police and is due in court today on a string of charges, including willful damage and assault. Mayor Tom Tate is calling on the state government for urgent public transport upgrades, saying it'll only get more expensive each year we delay. It follows alarming figures revealing a third of Gold Coast workers will be forced to live outside of the city in the next 6 years due to the housing crisis, putting even more cars on our roads. Gold Coast Labor MP Megan Scanlon says she agrees with the mayor.
13: It's alarming that Gold Coast is being priced out of their home, and David Christopherley is driving our city into a generation of congestion. Like, the mayor is 100% right. Of course it will cost more. That doesn't just stop at transport projects, but hospital bills and housing too.
10: Aussie borrowers are bracing for more pain, with the Reserve Bank expected to lift rates today. It comes off the back of stubbornly high inflation, with a jump of 25 basis points set to take the official cash rate to 4.6%, the highest we've seen since 2011. And NRL boss Peter Vlandis has promised fans a surprise 11-minute grand final entertainment spectacle this Sunday after Tones and I sensationally pulled out of the gig last week. The league is keeping all details strictly under wraps, with the mystery performance to remain a secret right up until game day. To sport, Panthers superstar Nathan Cleary has taken to social media to urge trolls to stop abusing Phoenix Crosland over the tackle that broke his leg. Cleary admits the incident was a complete accident and says the Knights hooker has reached out to apologise. It comes as Crosland prepares to front the NRL judiciary tonight, where he will learn his fate over that horror hip drop tackle. We'll check the latest Gold Coast weather and surf conditions with Luke Munro next.
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18: Good morning, Luke Munro here with your 8 a.m. surf report. Plenty of swell around today. However, we do have onshore winds. Head-high waves in the open beaches. Waist to shoulder-high waves in the point breaks. As always, with these southeast winds, southern point breaks is the place to be. Burley Rock Break will have some waves around the high tide. Otherwise, the Superbank will be best. Snapper Rocks all the way through to Greenmount. Once that tide starts to drain out after 9 a.m., water temp a nice 22 degrees and some nice lagoons down there for the kids too. I'll catch you at 3 p.m. this afternoon for the next update.
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10: To the weather, partly cloudy today with a chance of rain and a top of 23 degrees. Partly cloudy and 24 tomorrow. Same for Thursday before a mostly sunny Friday. At the Seaway right now, it is 19 degrees, but it only feels like 14 degrees. There is some chilly winds around at the moment. See Robbie Williams, The Cause, Ronan Keating, Natalie Imbruglia, Darren Hayes, Shepherd and more live at the Gabba. 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

0: 102.9 Hot Tomato, Gayley and Emily Jade. It is just about a tick over to 10 minutes past 8 on your Tuesday. Gayley, what have you got coming up in the next 15 for us?
1: Very confused. Peter Volandis, we're just going to talk about him and Rugby League. We don't need entertainment. We've got the best entertainment. We don't need entertainment. We've got the best entertainment. We don't need entertainment.

0: having a bit of a Tweed day today. Marty is from Tweed Heads and our kids' Double or Nothing player was from Tweed as well.
1: Well, there you go.
0: Thanks for listening, Tweed Heads.
1: Yeah, Marty, they didn't win though, so you've got to change that up a bit for us. How are you this morning?
2: Pretty good, thank you very much. From number 5 Lonely Planet destination, Tweed Heads.
0: You certainly are. Look at you go. Yeah, and why do you think Lonely Planet ranked you guys so highly?
2: Well, if you go past Benora Point towards Cabarita and Kingsliff and Pottsville and Muon Beach, they're all beautiful beaches and beautiful landscapes. Mm. But also the hinterland behind us and, you know, the Lambole and behind Timbolgham there. Beautiful hinterland drive. So, yes,
1: Marty, I feel like I'm on a bus.
0: No, I feel like
1: and you're on the mic and you're saying to the left.
0: He should be New Experience Gold Coast Tweed Heads correspondent. Mm.
3: That's why New South Wales is the best and Queensland's not.
0: I'll stop it.
1: All right. You know what, Marty? We're gonna keep in contact with you for the future. But if we need to know what's happening on in Tweed, we're going to contact you, okay?
0: Yes.
2: No problems. All good.
1: Yeah. And whatever money you win today, that's your payment.
3: Righto. Marty, you got 5 seconds to answer each question. We must take your first answer. Keep getting questions right. We keep doubling your money. You can take it at any time. If you get a question wrong, you lose it all except for today, because if you get one question wrong, we'll give you another life and give you a different question worth the same amount of money, but only once. If you get that one wrong, you are out. All right? And no help from anyone in the background. Answer all the questions on your own.
2: Sounds good.
0: All right, let's do this, Marty. First question. For $50, it's a maths question. What is 7 times 7?
2: 49.
4: $50.
1: Well done. Marty, do you want to double it and play for $100?
2: Yeah, I'll double it. Go for $100.
1: All right, good choice. Which team won the 2026 AFL Grand Final?
2: The Brisbane Lions.
4: $100.
0: Well done. All right, you want to go for $200?
2: Yeah, give it a go. Give it a go.
0: Well, you've got that extra life, remember.
2: That's right.
0: What is the largest ocean in the world?
2: The Pacific Ocean.
4: $200.
0: Well done.
1: Nicely done. Do you want to play for $400 by doubling up there, Marty?
2: Yeah, give it a go. It's only fun.
1: All right. Which US state is the TV series The OC set in?
2: Pass.
0: Well, okay.
4: Pass. Nothing.
1: Pass.
0: That's okay, because you get another question and I'm really keen to hear this one because we're talking to Marty. Go for it, Gailey.
1: Yeah, for $400, which film franchise features Marty McFly?
2: Back to the Future.
4: $400.
0: Okay.
1: Now, well recovered. No second chances now, Marty. You've used yours up.
0: So what do you want to do? Do you want to take the 400 or would you like to
5: double it, double it, double it?
2: Look, you guys are such good fun and, you know, if I lose, I lose. And if I win, I win. I'll double it for $800.
1: Oh,
0: hey!
1: Oh, it's over to you, EJ.
0: Okay. For $800, which band sings the songs Paradise and Yellow?
2: Coldplay.
4: $800.
0: Oh my God. So, because we're so fun, do you want to keep
1: still
0: playing?
1: Having fun or do you want to take the cash?
2: Oh, I don't know. It's a tough one, this one. Oh, geez. Only because my wife listens to Coldplay all the time, but I knew that one.
0: Yeah.
2: I think I'll give it a miss. I think that'll do for the day. I said 800 when you spoke to me earlier, so.
0: Yeah, you wanted it for Christmas presents, is that right?
2: That's right, Christmas presents, yeah.
1: Marty, well, really well played. That's how you play. You backed yourself in and then you got out.
0: Yeah, we enjoyed your company as well, so call any time, okay?
2: No problems, all great to talk to you.
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1: Mate.
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0: We've got those usual delays southbound on the M1, Coomera down to the Narang area. Northbound's also looking a little slow through the upper Coomera stretch and further north through Ormo, Yatla and up to Woodridge in Logan. Local roads are all flowing fine, no dramas. We'll check it again in about 15 minutes. If you do spot anything, call the traffic hotline 5519 2275. Gold Coast weather today, partly cloudy, top of 23 with a chance of some rain. At the Seaway right now, it's 20.
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0: 1029 Hot Tomato, Gailey and Emily Jade. It is a big weekend for the NRL Grand Final. This weekend we're going to chat to Justin Holbrook, the coach of the Newcastle Knights. The Grand Finalists up after 8:30 this morning. An entertaining game, Gailey?
1: Yeah, well, let's get to the entertainment. Mr. Rugby League, Peter Verlandis, we know all of last week when all the talk was about Kylie at the AFL Grand Final, all the talk from Peter Verlandis was, we're not doing that. We've got enough entertainment in our game and we've decided, and we've thought about this for a long time, we've decided to put money spent normally on entertainment going to grassroots and underprivileged kids so they can play football, which I think they should be doing anyway. So then he's going, so Tones and I didn't work out, so there's going to be entertainment, then there's not going to be entertainment, and now he's saying there's going to be entertainment. But this is some of the stuff that he had to say during the week.
2: We believe that our money is better spent

0: spent on these underprivileged kids that can't play with their mates than for 11 minutes that nobody really cares about it. We've been toying with the idea for a couple of years because it costs between 1 million and 1.5 million when you add production for 11 minutes. And people come to our game, for the entertainment of rugby league.
1: Now, I don't disagree that they're coming for the game, but I loved, we had a caller yesterday, Jason rang in and said, hang on a minute, for the price that you pay for a grand final ticket and then all the expenses of flying and hotels, they deserve a little bit more than just a game. Get it for every other game, but for the grand final, the prices that people are paying, they deserve a little bit more, and I agree with that.
2: Well, he justified not doing it and said, you know, we don't need it. It's the game so good. Mm. Now, all of a sudden, he's come out again.
1: Today,
2: and said,
1: what's he said?
2: There is going to be NRL Grand Final entertainment. It's back on.
1: Who is it though?
2: Sorry, kids, at grassroots level. I'm just saying that on behalf of me and Peter Volunders. Sorry, you get no money because whoever this is going to get the coin.
1: Well, what if they're doing it for free though?
2: Well, they haven't announced who it is just yet, but he has come out and said it's going to be the greatest 11 minutes of pre-game entertainment of all time.
1: So better than Kylie Minogue.
2: No, he's just saying the greatest.
1: It better be Beyonce because I don't know who's going to be greater.
2: The guy sounds a lot like Donald Trump the way he's going, oh, we don't need that. Well, yeah, we do need that now. I didn't say
3: it's
2: that.
3: It's going to be the greatest.
2: We're going to see that.
3: It's going to be the greatest.
4: It's going to be the best.
2: So I reckon maybe at some stage we should just not let him do that job.
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1: The M1 is under speed in the southbound lanes through Hope Island to Narang. Not too bad though, just a little slow. Northbound is looking good now, just a little patchy through Ormo Yatla. Local roads are drama free. We'll check it again in about 15 minutes. If you do spot anything, call the traffic hotline 5519 2275.
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4: It's 8:31. Hi, I'm Lucy Knight. A man is facing a string of serious charges after driving his ute through the front of a popular bowls club. The chaotic scenes unfolded at the Musgrave Hills Bowls Club around 3 p.m. yesterday, with the 57-year-old also allegedly assaulting another man before stripping off his clothes and running through the streets naked. He was eventually taken into custody and is due in Southport Court today. Over 1,200 holidaymakers have been forced into a mass evacuation overnight after a fire broke out at a popular hotel in Surfers Paradise. Fire crews rushed to Paradise Resort around 8 p.m. to find the blaze had erupted in a change room near the ice skating rink, leaving families locked out of their rooms until midnight. An investigation into the exact cause is underway. The Treasurer continues to lay some of the blame for Australia's inflationary pressures on the war in the Middle East. It comes as the Reserve Bank is likely to hike the cash rate to 4.6% today, a 15-year high. Jim Chalmers telling Seven he understands Aussies are under pressure.
8: When you see what's happening with global oil prices, when you see what's happening with the re-escalation of the war in the Middle East, obviously, factually, that is one of the big drivers of that inflation that people are having to deal with right now.
4: And Mayor Tom Tate is demanding urgent state government intervention on public transport upgrades, warning that delays will only drive up future costs. It comes in response to alarming new figures predicting that a third of the city's workforce will be forced to live outside the region by 2032 due to the housing crisis. Mayor Tate says completing major infrastructure projects like light rail extensions is vital to avoiding traffic gridlock. To sport, Lions fans will be out in force today to welcome the Premiership side home after their three-peat win in Saturday's grand final. A free celebration gets underway at Brisbane's River Stage at 11 o'clock. And the Socceroos are expecting a big response from Brazil when they do battle at Suncorp tonight. It comes after Australia drew 1-1 with the world number 5 ranked side in Townsville on Friday night. We'll take a look at Gold Coast weather next.
9: Snowy River Brisbane Family Van Clearance is on now with Snowy River Family Cruisers and Pop-Tops in stock, ready to tow away within 3 days for the school holidays. Snowy River Brisbane, Tanimera.
4: To the weather, partly cloudy with a chance of rain today, top of 23, partly cloudy tomorrow when 24. Much the same for Thursday, then looking mostly sunny for your Friday. At the Seaway right now, it is 20 degrees. 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
12: It's a spooky night.
1: We've got Samuel on the phone. Good morning, Samuel.
18: Good morning.
1: You have a 7-year-old that has been begging to go to Spooky Night.
18: Yes, he has been bugging me since about January. I think he's more excited than Christmas this year. So.
1: Oh my God.
2: Wow, that's a long time of bugging.
18: And it is constant. How many sleeps? How many? And then you try and work it out, and he gets upset. And,
1: he's counting down like it's Christmas. It's his Christmas.
18: It certainly is. I think this year.
1: Oh my gosh. Well, look, we'd love to have you guys at our very special outside broadcast where you have the park all to yourself.
18: Oh, that would be amazing.
1: Yeah, he's going to love it. And no line for the rides, all that kind of stuff, a little bit of brekkie. It's so good.
18: Oh, thank you so much. But yeah, I'm ecstatic.
2: Yeah, there's even a calmness. I say it all the time. If you're at a theme park before the theme park becomes alive, it's just, it's peace. It's bliss.
1: Yeah.
2: So you got to enjoy it.
18: Oh my gosh!
2: I think you're already getting the vibe by having that pause there. the serenity was amazing.
18: There's a lot of serenity at my house at the moment because they've left and I've still got a couple of hours until I start. So.
1: Oh, okay.
2: Oh, well, enjoy it. Don't let us keep you there, champion.
19: Congratulations, Samuel! A family invite to join us Monday, October 19th, from 8 a.m. at SeaWorld. Step into a world of Halloween magic, a SeaWorld Spooky Night. returns this October. Up next, we're going to have Justin Holbrook from the Newcastle Knights on the phone to talk all things NRL Grand Final.

0: Gailey and Emily Jade on 102.9 Hot Tomato. NRL Grand Final is this Sunday. It is the Newcastle Knights and the Sydney Roosters, and the coach of the Newcastle Knights, Justin Holbrook, is joining us on the phone.
1: Now, before I call upon our special guest, I have a few brief remarks.
2: But right now is star time.
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2: Here he is on the line right now, Justin Holbrook.
5: Congratulations.
6: Good morning, and yeah, thank you. Obviously really exciting.
2: Probably the one thing for you this year, you took the job and Newcastle were very lowly last year, and you've had to turn the squad around and the philosophy and probably the culture, which is a strong point of yours. What do you think is the one message that you've got through to the guys that's been consistent all year for them to go forward and get to this stage?
6: Tough question to narrow down to one. Obviously, there's a lot of things that go into turning it around. But look, just the simplicity around working hard and enjoying what you do. You know, I've taken that everywhere I've coached. You know, I went over to St Helens and did that, and then, you know, come up to the Gold Coast and said, look, it'll work really hard, but I want you to enjoy coming to work. And and that's the guys really embrace that here in Newcastle, and that's why, you know, we're on our way to being successful. We've got another game to go, but that was probably the main ingredient.
5: Oh, it was so good to watch. Do you watch back the games that are broadcast and, like, see yourself in the coach's box and all your different emotions? Because that must be weird, I reckon.
6: Well, we're lucky enough, we get different camera angles, so we watch it from a high view, so I don't get the program feed. But obviously I've seen a few shots of people sent me from the weekend, in particular after the game, and we just can't, like, you can't contain your emotion there. Yeah. It's it takes over, and it was unreal. Yeah.
2: Mate, how do you keep a lid on it? Like, what's the balance? Obviously, you had to sit in the win and yep. and acknowledge it, but you have got one more game to go, and I know what it's like for you. It's like, hey, pats on the back, we've made a grand final, but that's not what we play for. We play to win premierships. How do you keep a lid on it now from that celebration? Because obviously the town, Newcastle, is just going bunter, and you can't keep a lid on the fans. But you guys have got to go, okay, click the switch. Let's not spend all our nervous energy early in the week and get back on thinking about what you've got to do against the very good Roosters.
6: Oh, listen, Gailey, just come up here. Can you deliver that to the team, mate?
5: You don't have to tell him twice. He's already walking out the door.
6: Yeah, I mean, I don't need to say anything. I'll just play this recording back to the boys and say, listen, this is what we're going to do this
2: week. Mate, I am happy to be involved, especially when you've done all the hard work.
6: Mate, you pretty much nailed it, honestly. But, look, what we've had to do for a few weeks now, so right from the first week of the finals, so, you know, everyone thought that was such a big win against South, but I guess the process of the week is acknowledging that the first couple of days. So the boys will come in today and we'll review the weekend, and we will pat them on the back for it. And then what we do and what we've done every other week is now then when we come in tomorrow, we focus on the Roosters and what we've got to do there, because that's the main thing, you know. And we're lucky enough. I mean, you guys are going over to Vegas next year. It's unreal, but I'll sort of refer to it in the week over there. So you arrive in Vegas and there's so much going on outside of your commitments for football. You know, you've got to do all these functions and these fan fests and everything, and you're sort of you're getting congratulated before you've even played when you go over to Vegas. It's a weird feeling. And then, but what the boys did so well, we were obviously, you know, kept our focus on that. Was the main reason we were there, was to play well in round one, and we really delivered over in Vegas. And I know this is a bigger occasion, it's a grand final, but that week leading in, as I said, there were so many, I'm not sure, distractions, just more to do, and that's what this week is. But we handled that really well, and we'll sort of use that as a bit of a blueprint for this week, for sure. So I gave you a more long-winded answer, but we'll go back to the start. Whatever Gailey said was spot on.
2: Now, I'm going to keep that as a quote, mate. Don't worry. Yeah.
5: Justin, my favourite show is Ted Lasso. Are you getting a bit of that? You're the Ted Lasso of the NRL?
6: If I'm honest with you, the guy, I was in a chemist actually, had a bloody bad toothache and I was aching. I go in the chemist and a bloke comes and he said, mate, are you Ted Lasso? So if I'm honest, I've got it once, but I actually said to him, mate, I haven't watched the new series. Is it any good? So I did watch the first series. I really enjoyed it.
5: Oh,
6: I haven't seen this one.
5: No, you got to go. You got to keep watching. And now they're onto the girls and it's so good. So I love it. And yeah, I call you my Ted Lasso. Every time I think of you, I think of you as Ted Lasso. You've got the same vibe. same beautiful, kind vibe. Let's have fun and win.
2: Justin, you've come a long way from that function we were at when EJ was trying to say it doesn't matter if you win or lose. Remember? She's just trying to tell you that it doesn't matter.
6: It clearly matters.
5: We just need the team.
2: No, don't try and sell it in again. He's doing all right with his own philosophy. Hey, listen, Justin, thanks for your time today. And we're all part of that celebrating because you've been such a great friend of the show. But hopefully we can speak to you on Friday just to we won't hold you up, but just to touch base and see how you're going the day before.
6: No worries. Happy to. And always, yeah, thanks for your support. Appreciate it.
5: And we love you. And also, how fun are the Johns brothers and all of their stuff resurfacing from the last win? Make sure your boys don't have any cameras around the day after the grand final, okay?
0: It's going to be better than Lego.
2: That should be the philosophy.
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8: Everything's looking pretty good around Gold Coast roads. Just a little slow southbound around the Smith Street exit, but apart from that, M1 is flowing nicely. No dramas on our local roads either. We will check in again a little later if you spot anything. Call the traffic hotline 5519 2275. Gold Coast weather today, partly cloudy with a possible shower. Top of 23 degrees at the Seaway right now. It's 19.
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0: Gailey and Emily Jade on 102.9 Hot Tomato are coming up after 9 this morning. Liv is in with the 20 song music marathon. It is 20 songs commercial free.
1: Hey, just want to give a shout out to one of our very loved clients and friends of the station here, Paradise Resort on the Gold Coast. You would have heard Lucy in the news talk about the fire that broke out in the Planet Chill change rooms last night, 7:40, and they had to evacuate everyone. So it's middle of school holidays. That's a lot of people staying at Paradise Resort. They think the fire was electrical in nature and they're going to assess that area. But they had to evacuate 360 rooms during school holidays. Yeah. And the general manager, great guy David Brooks, said that the team were just amazing. The staff remained calm and followed all the emergency procedures and they really worked well together to make sure everyone was safe. And so Planet Chill has sustained quite a bit of damage. So it's our only ice skating rink on the coast now. And they've just launched a brand new show that we've been talking about. So really sad about that. They're basically saying that anybody that already has tickets for that, they're going to refund them immediately, full refund. There's no need to contact the resort. They're just going to do all of that. And then they'll work through a few things and hopefully get it all fixed up so they can get the show back on the ice. I wonder if they'll rename it Fire and Ice because the fire broke out just there.
2: Because Planet Chill, when you evacuate, you just think everyone's like, oh, no, we're just pretty
1: cool.
2: Yeah,
1: we're just
2: cool
1: chilled. Not when there's a fire there. No, but just, just want to give them a shout out and hope they can get everything sorted out so they can get that show, especially the show back on the ice, because I think it's great that the Gold Coast has this great offering. And of course, for me, it's always about supporting our artists. They're often the people that get affected the most in things like, economic times.
2: Yeah.
1: People stop going to shows and things like that.
2: It's the only thing on the Gold Coast we want to see on the ice.
1: That's right.
2: Sure.
1: That's the only thing we want on ice.
3: You just remember what your past is. Yeah, you got a friend in me.
1: I feel like their evacuation procedure they can thank me for, because remember when I nearly burnt down next door, the Ruby?
2: Yeah, with your toast.
1: No, I was boiling baby
2: that's
1: bottles.
2: Right.
1: And then forgot about them and then went and swam at Paradise Resort because they've got the
2: so
1: door in between.
2: So while she's down there swimming, the building was on fire.
1: And all of the fireys turned up.
2: That's right.
1: And they said at the time, this was a good practice for everyone. So Paradise Resort.
2: You're welcome.
1: You're welcome.
2: That's right.
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7: It's 9 o'clock. Hi, I'm Lucy Knight. School holiday chaos has erupted in Surfers Paradise after a late night fire forced more than 1,200 guests to evacuate. Firefighters managed to quickly contain the blaze at Paradise Resort, though smoke forced families to wait until midnight before being allowed to return to their rooms. Investigators are working to piece together what sparked the inferno. The state government is under pressure for public transport action on the Gold Coast. As new data reveals a workers' exodus, a third of Gold Coast workers are said to live outside the city by 2032, triggering further congestion on our already clogged roads. Gold Coast Labor MP Megan Scanlon says the city needs affordable housing supported by good public transport.
8: Gold Coasters rightfully get frustrated when there are housing developments approved and there's not a transport plan connected. But all we have from the LNP is them just approving luxury homes and cancelling transport projects. It's the opposite of what a growing city should do.
7: Dramatic scenes in Southport after a driver rammed his vehicle into the front of a bowls club before embarking on a nudie run. The 57-year-old man is also accused of assaulting another man during the violent incident at the Musgrave Hills Bowls Club yesterday afternoon. He's due in court today on a long list of charges, including willful damage, willful exposure, and assault. Police are investigating a suspicious fire that's destroyed a home in Logan. Firefighters were called to Woodridge around 9:15 last night, with the blaze causing extensive structural damage. A crime scene is in place. And NRL boss Peter Vlandis has vowed there will be grand final entertainment, promising fans a surprise 11-minute performance before kickoff on Sunday. He's refused to give up any specific details, with the act to remain a secret until grand final night. It comes a week after Tones and I sensationally pulled out of the gig. To sport, Panther star Nathan Cleary has leapt to the defence of Phoenix Crossland over the hip drop tackle that broke his leg. He's taken to social media pleading for fans to stop abusing the Knights hooker, admitting it was a complete accident. Crossland will front the NRL judiciary tonight over the incident. We'll take a look at Gold Coast weather next.
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7: to the weather. Partly cloudy across the coast today with possible showers and a top of 23 degrees. Partly cloudy and 24 tomorrow. Same for Thursday. Then looking mostly sunny for your Friday. At the Seaway right now, it is 19 degrees, but it only feels like 14 due to some chilly winds. See Robbie Williams, The Cause, Ronan Keating, Natalie Imbruglia, Shepherd, Darren Hayes and more live at the Gabba. 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

0: 1029 Hot Tomato, the 20 song in a row music marathon. Coming up, another chance to win those tickets to Jose Carreras and Friends, which is Robbie Williams, the calls, right, including Madeline Brulia, Darren Hayes, Shepherd, and many more, just like Jeremy from Robina's heading along.
1: Oh, that's unreal. Thank you so much.
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What's going on with this weather? It's cold again. Partly cloudy today, heading for 23. It is 20 now at the Seaway. In Excess is coming up. Also, Benson Boone and Zara Larsson now.

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Jose's amazing tickets. Jose Carreras and friends at the Gabba, Robbie Williams, of course, Ronan Keating, Natalie Imbruglia, Darren Hayes, Shepherd, and many more. Can't wait for that. And Taylor Swift from her Life of a Showgirl Encore album. This is new music, Patient Zero on Hot Tomato.

0: Now on 1029 Hot Tomato, the sound of nothing. Now that we've given our tech team a heart attack, let's play some new music instead. 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

0: Hollywood Dreams Come Down. Yep, sounds a lot like Fleetwood Mac's Dreams, doesn't it? And your chance to win those exclusive tickets to Jose Carreras and Friends. This is Robbie Williams, of course, Ronan Keating, Natalie Imbruglia, Darren Hayes, Shepherd, and more. Plus, we'll also put you on the standby list for the ultimate VIP upgrade.
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2: It's a minute to 10 o'clock. Hi, I'm Sinead Holmes. Over 1,200 holiday makers have been forced to spend part of the night on the street after a fire broke out at a popular Surfers Paradise hotel. Fire crews rushed to Paradise Resort around 8 p.m. after flames erupted inside a change room near the ice skating rink, with guests evacuated until just after midnight. One woman was treated at the scene for shock, with investigations into the cause of the blaze continuing. A man is due in court today, charged over a chaotic rampage at a popular Gold Coast bowls club. The 57-year-old is accused of assaulting another man at the Musgrave Hills Bowls Club in Southport yesterday before ramming his ute through the front glass doors. He's then accused of stripping off his clothes and running through the suburb naked before eventually being rounded up by police. The mayor is ramping up pressure on the state government for immediate public transport upgrades to combat a growing traffic congestion across the city. It comes after new data revealed that soaring housing costs will force a third of local workers to live outside of the region within the next 6 years. Mayor Tate says every year infrastructure projects are delayed, the price tag and gridlock will only climb higher. And Aussies are sweating on yet another rate rise. The Reserve Bank is widely expected to lift the cash rate to 4.6% today. That'd be the highest level since 2011. To sport, and Lions fans have packed out Brisbane's River Stage this morning to welcome home the AFL Premiers following their three-peat win. It's still unclear whether coach Chris Fagan will step back from the top job after this season. Mum Beth tells Nine she believes he should.
3: As a mum, I think it's probably time that he retired from coaching. He won't give up. You'll have to be involved with football somehow, but I think it's time he gave up coaching.
2: To the weather, partly cloudy across the coast today with a slight chance of a shower in top of 23. Partly cloudy tomorrow and Thursday before clearing to a mostly sunny top of 25 on Friday. Right now at the Seaway, it is 19 degrees.
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